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1: 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Reno, you're hanging out at 73 degrees. 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

0: 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Comedian Angela Johnson Reyes became a mom at 41. Here she is on what she was asked before she had her daughter. This is from her 2026 YouTube special, Ugly Baby. It's today's comedy bit on My Biggest Little Radio. Hashtag get your laugh on.
1: Do you have any concerns? I was like, I do, actually. What if I have an ugly baby? There are some people who think that all babies are beautiful. I am not one of those people. I have seen some ugly babies. Some of you were ugly babies. I think I was an ugly baby. I do. I look at some of my baby pictures, I was like, Mom, did you drink alcohol? Did anybody here have an ugly baby? Anybody? Yeah? Did anybody agree with you? Yes. Yes, a lot of people agreed with you? 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
6: 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Pizza sauce. Matcha. Thank you, Pa. 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
13: 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And the roundabout here in Fernley looks pretty decent. So other than that, let's get you back to more music. 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

0: 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All right, September is Better Breakfast Month. Yeah, Better Breakfast Month. We've got comedian TJ Miller on something that is perfectly acceptable to have in the morning. It's another comedy bit on My Biggest Little Radio. Hashtag get your laugh on again.
1: Mimosas are good because they're okay, right? You see a guy who's drinking champagne at 10 a.m., just swigging champagne. You're like, are you okay, man? But if you put orange juice in it, it's brunch! We're at brunch! It's not a problem. I wish you could do that with everything. Orange juice makes it okay. You have a one-night stand with a girl, gets real awkward afterwards, just put orange juice on her, you're in a relationship. Little tip, bottomless mimosas are not bottomless if by 11:30 a.m. you're physically forcing the waiter to wear a French toast hat you made for him. Just a little tip for you.
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7: All right, this is Big Pete, and here's a final look at your traffic. We're going to start in Fallon. We got that vehicle accident on US 50 and Coleman Road, and we got a motor assist on I-80 East and Prater Way in Sparks. Checking all the cameras out, they look pretty good. USA Parkway looks great. Sparks, I-80 West going to Sparks Boulevard is backed up. It's stop and go. A lot of traffic lights. Other than that, man, you guys are doing a great job. Keep up the good work and stay buckled up. Do not text and drive. And this is Big Pete saying, later, Gator. Have a wonderful night. And you're listening to the number one station in the nation with Jay Fierce Rodriguez on 101.3.
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versions of, well, most of them are going to be classics. Yeah, classic hits. Jay Fierce Rodriguez hanging out with you. Thank you for listening. You never know what to expect unless you're tuned in. That's right. It's my Playhouse Playlist 12-inch Tuesday hour right here on 101.3 FM, my biggest little radio. That was Aha with Take On Me. Right now, CNC Music Factory going to make you sweat till you bleed.

0: 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I'm sharing, well, 12-inch versions of songs, and most of them are classics. I've got my Double Whammy 80s coming up. 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

0: Boxes, don't shed any tears. I invite you to join me to do it again tomorrow, 2 p.m. to 7 p.m. And it's hump day. Woo woo. Oh, yeah. We're getting closer to a 3-day weekend, Labor Day weekend. What do you got? You got plans this weekend? I'm trying to take my kids camping. That's my plan. But we'll see if it works out or not, right? Yeah. XYZ with Eric Zachary coming up next, 7 p.m. to midnight. Let's find out what's going to happen on the show if they emailed the affiliated radio stations that play their show. We're the only one in Northern Nevada, by the way. Yeah, XYZ with Eric Zachary here on My Biggest Little Radio. All right, so here's what's going to be on the show tonight. It says loading. Kelly Clarkson's last show. Miley Cyrus releasing plans for a 10th studio album. And then, of course, it's Tech Tidbit Tuesday. So that and much more, XYZ. With Eric Zachary, 7 to midnight, right here on 101.3 FM, My Biggest Little Radio. Until tomorrow, have a great night, a great day tomorrow. Be safe out there. Don't work so hard. Te quiero mucho, and adios. Bye.
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0: There you go. Showing off those pipes. Kelly has been hosting the Dayside Show for what, like 10 years now? It has to be.
1: Something like seven.
0: 7 years?
1: Oh, okay. Yep. Yeah.
0: And she always had like her Kelly-oke segment singing and whatnot. And listen, I liked her as a host more than I liked Drew Barrymore as a host.
2: Sure.
0: I'm just one of those people, like, I like hosts that have spent their careers learning to host.
2: Right.
0: I just always get a little irked when it's like, oh, I'm already famous, so let me just talk.
1: Yeah.
2: I give Kelly Clarkson the pass because she could do Kelly-oke. Like, it's not
0: she
2: just,
0: at least had her shtick.
2: Yeah, you had something that brought, like, it wasn't, to your point, like, just Drew Barrymore, oh, this person's famous, so let's put him behind a desk.
0: Right.
2: You know, like, she can sing, and she implemented that in the show in a way that I thought was very unique.
1: Yeah,
0: and listen, I think 7 years is the right amount of time. She didn't go on too long. She's obviously focusing back on her music. She's had her Las Vegas residency.
2: Right. Mm-hmm.
0: Videos have been popping up from that. But the Kelly Clarkson Show is no more. Your XYZ ENT Entertainment Report, all brought to you by O'Reilly Auto Parts.
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0: 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It's called The Test on XYZ with Eric Zachary. And it's exactly that. Pop culture quivia. Three questions. I guess we have six this week because Audrey and I did not collaborate. She thought she was supposed to write them. I thought I was supposed to write them. So I'll go first.
1: I said that I was doing it like three times.
0: Okay, so I said we have to do this fast.
1: Okay, I'm ready.
0: Audrey and Jordan going together for round number one.
2: Oh, God.
0: Question one. Meta recently agreed to pay more than $16 billion to settle lawsuits alleging Facebook and Instagram were designed to addict young users. Meta is the parent company of Facebook, which, depending on which parts of the social network movie that you believe, Mark Zuckerberg developed solely, he claims, while attending what university?
2: Jordan. Harvard.
0: Harvard University is correct.
1: Huh.
0: Audrey, did you not know it at all?
1: I was going to say Stanford.
0: Oh, that's a good second guess, but wrong. Okay. Question two. Last week, Audrey shared some of the times that she girl bossed a little too hard and got haircuts that maybe didn't stand the test of time.
1: Okay.
0: Fair. That conversation stemmed by the idea that soccer player Erling Haaland shaved off his signature long blonde hair.
1: Yeah.
0: What Premier League club does Erling Haaland play for?
2: Jordan. Netherlands.
0: Nope, that is not a Premier League club.
1: I don't even know what a Premier League is.
0: That's like the team he actually plays on.
2: Right, yeah,
0: he plays for Norway when he's like at the World Cup.
1: Oh, okay.
0: Take a guess. Any major?
1: I don't know.
0: It's in the UK. It's a pretty big team.
1: Switzerland.
0: Switzerland is not in the UK. He plays for Manchester City.
1: Okay, sorry.
0: All right, it's okay. One point to Jordan for the first question. Other than that, Audrey, you can tie it up right here.
1: Okay.
0: Question three. Longtime best friends Matthew McConaughey and Woody Harrelson star in an upcoming Apple TV series called Brothers.
1: Yeah.
0: Coming out on September 23rd. I'm very excited for that.
1: Uh-huh.
0: They're playing fictionalized versions of themselves while exploring the real-life rumor that they may actually be brothers.
1: Uh-huh.
0: Both actors were born in what state?
2: Jordan. Texas.
0: Texas is correct.
1: Okay, my turn.
2: I won round one. Let's go.
1: My turn.
0: Me versus Jordan.
2: Here we go. I'm on fire.
1: Okay, you ready?
0: Yeah.
1: Okay, question number one. The Jonas Brothers recently began their burning up tour all over again, which recreates their 2008 set list and era in addition to recent hits and popular songs from their respective solo careers. Before they decided on the Jonas Brothers, what were they originally going to call their band?
2: Jordan. Boys for Now.
1: Wrong.
0: Boys for Now?
1: Yeah. Eric.
0: I thought you knew it. I was like, how?
1: Come on.
0: The Jersey Brothers.
1: Okay, incorrect. It was supposed to be Sons of Jonas.
0: Oh.
1: Glad they went with Jonah.
0: That's kind of weird. You're like Son of Sam. Okay. Like serial killer.
2: That's weird.
1: Question number two.
0: Yes.
1: Alex Earl has a brand new reality show coming to Netflix this Friday. Earl Meets World, which centers around her life and family, including her influencer sister, Ashton Earl. She supposedly opens up about personal conflicts, including her public beef with Call Her Daddy host Alex Cooper and her breakup with one ex-Jets and Dolphins player. What is his name?
2: Oh, I don't know.
0: I know she had the little thing on again, off again with Tom Brady, but that's it. I got no clue.
2: I didn't even know that that was a thing.
1: Okay, incorrect. We have one more question left. The answer is Braxton Berrios.
0: No idea.
1: Question number three.
0: Yeah.
1: It has been soft confirmed that Nicolas Cage will be returning to the National Treasure franchise for a third film.
0: Mm-hmm.
1: Spoiler alert, in the first National Treasure, his character Benjamin Franklin Gates steals the Declaration of Independence.
0: Yes.
1: What are three main locations that the film takes place in? I will accept two other locations for partial points. Eric.
0: Pennsylvania or Philadelphia, Washington, D.C., and New York City.
1: Correct.
0: Yeah.
1: Okay, Jordan still wins.
0: What two were you going to say? Oh, because they go to
1: Utah and California.
0: Yeah, they go to the Mount Rushmore at one point, right? Yeah.
2: Wasn't that South Dakota?
0: So I won with one.
1: Well, Utah and California had bigger parts.
0: Anyway, Audrey won one, or Jordan won one, and I won one.
1: I win nothing, but I had great questions.
0: Great. Good job, Audrey.
1: Yes.
0: XYZ is the test, all brought to you by Chick-fil-A.
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0: Pokemon cards are apparently becoming Gen Z's favorite financial asset. So forget a 401k, having gold in a safe, any kind of securities. They're like, Pokemon cards, that is the value to my net worth.
1: The holographic Charizard card.
2: Right.
0: You got there.
1: Oh, right. Man.
0: Yeah, but apparently they're investing their money in that, which, like, I can understand. There's some real money in that, but I've lived through enough baby boomer moments, like Beanie Babies or

0: It's XYZ with Eric Zachary on 101.3 FM, my biggest little radio. We were talking about Gen Z putting all of their money into Pokemon cards, not just because it's a fad, but they also think that that's a smart financial decision. And who's to say? Like, obviously, you can resell that stuff, but it's kind of a full-time job, and there's always a risk something like that can lose its value.
1: Yeah.
0: But we also started talking about more traditional ways that people save money or, you know, put their money into something like stocks. And that is when Audrey said, I have a question.
2: Yes. So, okay, I was going to ask Jordan about this off the show. I was like, well, maybe we'll just talk about
0: Audrey,
2: it on
0: what's the question?
2: Okay, so basically, when I was a baby, I acquired a bunch of
0: the novelty stocks, like your parents bought you a stock in your name.
2: No, they're like bonds. Above bonds.
0: I have bonds?
2: Yeah, I have bonds.
0: Can I have one?
2: No.
0: Like a US bond?
1: It's gotta be.
2: I mean, yeah.
0: Like, how much value?
2: Don't worry about
0: it. I mean, it's gotta be. Those samurai bonds. Those
2: I was
0: exist.
2: Like, I maybe I should. Well, the whole point was that I was supposed to have this money and then I could invest it in whatever.
0: Sure.
2: So now the time is
0: here. Oh, they're unlocked. You can turn them in.
2: The time has arrived for me to, but I don't know how to invest.
1: At all.
2: Gold. I don't know how it works.
0: Gold. I'm not even like.
2: You think
0: that,
2: I should buy gold?
0: I do.
1: I think you should diversify your portfolio.
0: Yes,
1: so.
0: That's the right answer. But don't put it all in one thing.
1: Yeah.
0: You should definitely keep a cash value in some version of a normal savings account.
2: Uh-huh.
0: Or not even like a normal savings, because Chase or PNC are going to screw you with percentages. But put them like some more like a, you can get a decent interest.
2: Uh-huh.
0: Yep. But I honestly, I don't know how much it's worth, and we'll talk about that off the air. But if you have enough, I would buy at least one
2: I
0: bar
2: don't,
0: of gold.
2: It's not worth anything crazy.
0: I mean, is it over $1,000?
1: It's gotta be.
0: You can get like, you don't have to have enough for a one full gold bar. Uh-huh. You can get like a piece of gold. I'm telling you, that is a very, plus I think you like shiny things. So that'd be fun to go home and be like, look at my treasures.
2: That's true.
1: Yeah.
0: You know, amongst all your dinosaur stuffed animals.
1: And teeth.
0: You have one piece of gold. But I'm dead serious. If I were you, I would do that.
2: Huh. Interesting.
0: You can always turn it in. It's the highest growing asset.
1: What business do you like? Or what do you use the most?
2: Well, I don't know.
0: Do you
2: want
0: to invest in XYZ?
2: I mean,
0: I'll give you a bond.
2: Give me a bond.
0: Yeah.
2: I guess maybe I was thinking about maybe like buttons.
0: You want to invest in buttons?
1: That's the funniest thing.
0: Buttons?
2: Yeah.
0: What's the market? What's the market?
1: Hang on.
0: What's the market value of a button?
1: I don't think there's anywhere else I can go with that.
0: I need your parents' phone number because I don't want to become your conservator, but I can't in good faith hear you say you want to take money that was saved for you to have a future and you want to invest in buttons.
1: I was saying like Apple or Netflix or Disney, and you said
2: that's
1: buttons.
2: That's what they say. They say invest in something that we're always going to
0: need. I was originally looking into Velcro and duct tape, but...
2: need buttons.
0: How do you even, like, you're saying buy buttons that you can then resell or, like, put it into a button company?
2: Put it into a button company.
0: Name one.
2: I don't know.
0: Okay.
2: The buttons are us.
0: Don't put it into buttons.
1: Turn the cameras and the mics
0: it's
1: off.
0: It's XYZ with Eric Zachary. Take none of that advice.
1: Turn the mics off.
2: I'm kidding.
0: It's all things Vroom on XYZ with Eric Zachary.
1: Irv Gordon is recorded as the guy who drove the most miles in a single car, 3.25 million miles.
0: Million.
1: Yes, in a Volvo.
0: That's not happening in my Jetta. And that's not speaking towards the Jetta.
1: Speaking
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11: 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Bother Lisa?
10: Yeah.
11: No, no, no. Pizza sir. Pizza sir. Thank you, Bob. It's like, bam, bam, bam, bam, bam. And then it's like,
10: no. 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
11: Oh, yeah.
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1: More About Nothing, all brought to you by Chick-fil-A on XYZ. We learned little fun facts about things that you might not otherwise know.
2: Right.
1: You know, little things that you would see like under a Snapple cap.
2: Yes.
1: Today, NASA.
2: Yep.
1: The time that they tried to bring chickens or chicken embryos specifically into space for KFC.
2: So basically, this is going to be the most 80s American story ever, but NASA started this project called Chicks in Space, C-H-I-X, in space.
1: I've seen a movie like that.
2: Okay. All right, buddy. Anyway, the weirder part about this was all proposed by a middle school student.
1: Oh.
2: Basically, in 83, NASA did this like national contest. Mm-hmm. If you had a good idea for NASA, they would take it.
1: Okay.
2: And so this kid in Indiana was like...
1: Like a science fair project.
2: Yeah, like a science fair project, basically. Kid in Indiana was like, we should study how chicken embryos, can they grow in space for like longer space missions?
1: Sure.
2: Will they be able to have eggs, have full chickens? Mm-hmm. Like, it doesn't have to be all, you know, like Tang or whatever they take up there.
3: Okay. Yeah.
2: If you know, you know.
1: Yeah.
3: Right.
2: So NASA was like, that's actually a great idea. Everybody is trying to brand something somewhere in the 80s. So KFC was like, we'll fund it.
1: Yeah.
2: We will. Mm-hmm. We'll slap our name on it. So they took all these incubated chicken embryos up, and first time they did it, it worked. They were like, oh, we can't actually
3: grow. But they had chickens in space.
2: They were able to grow chickens in space. They were able to have eggs in space.
3: Uh-huh.
2: They went to do it again in 1986. Don't remember if you know what happened then, but the Challenger happened. So they couldn't do it a second time, but... After that kind of shifted the whole idea on like how often we're going into space.
3: So it kind of,
2: it died there, but Chicks in Space was an 80s project.
1: God, brands love throwing their names, like, cause Pizza Hut delivered to NASA or space station.
2: Yep.
1: What was your project in middle school for like a science fair? Cause like, I feel like some of these kids are geniuses.
3: I had so many.
1: You want to know what mine was?
3: What was it?
1: Are rabbits lefty or righty? I had two bunnies.
2: Okay.
1: And then my friends also had a bunny, and we just did a series of litmus tests of like putting treats in front of them and seeing if they went to the left or the right.
2: That's funny.
1: I remember my teacher looking at me and being like, you're a special kid, aren't you?
3: That's crazy.
2: How long was this? What was the duration of this experience?
1: I think it was like a 1 hour. Like I just kept doing it again and again.
2: Oh, okay.
1: And again.
2: So it was like you didn't like have several trials.
1: No.
2: Okay, cool.
3: Where'd you get bunnies?
1: I had bunnies.
3: Oh, me too. Yeah.
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0: Let's talk about some technology and in the breath of Apple, because we were talking about the new CEO and we know everything next week's going to be all the new Apple iPhones and products and whatnot. I want to talk about Dyson, because they just announced this new hyper high level luxury toothbrush. Like, obviously the Dyson hair dryer has been a thing forever. The Airwrap has been a thing forever, but now they are debuting a $500 electric toothbrush. Now, before you, you know, shake your head at the price, it's Dyson. That's pretty much what they charge for anything. It does include an AI camera that can operate as an endoscope, so you can actually in real time see what part of your teeth you're brushing. It has a water pick built into it, and it's just like a luxury, you know, appliance.
1: I mean, that's awesome. You know, I kind of want one.
0: But
1: like, I would never pay that much for it.
0: I would. I've always kind of wanted, I mean, I've bought in the Dyson hair dryer. It used to be like my signature gift for like exes.
1: That's crazy.
0: It was. Because it's just like
2: How many did you buy?
0: Three.
2: That's $1,800.
0: Not for one person over like three different relationships.
2: That's worse.
0: It's just an easy like $500 gift that like, I've yet to meet a woman that didn't want a Dyson hair dryer.
2: That's crazy.
1: I will say I inherited a Dyson Airwrap and I love it so much, but I feel like I would have never bought it myself is what I'm saying.
0: Sure. I mean, the hotel I just stayed at was really nice and that my girlfriend paid for it, but like it had the Dyson hair dryer in the hotel. And I was that's pretty wild.
2: Okay, yeah, that's cool.
0: Which actually leads me to what I want to talk about. I can't stay at nice hotels. next on XYZ, but yeah, the Dyson toothbrush, $500 retail. It has a camera and a water pick.
2: Hold on. This thing, I wouldn't go to the dentist anymore. If there's a water pick and a camera,
0: too much confidence.
2: I don't need, and you know me, I hate the dentist.
0: Yeah.
2: So I would pay the $500 to be like, haha, you're not a doctor. I have it in my hand. Like,
0: okay. I don't know if that's the attitude you should take with brushing your teeth. I think you should still see the dentist.
2: I'm never going again if I have this.
0: Your tech tidbit, all brought to you by Eggland's Best.
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2: Hey, what's up? This is Kid Laroi.

0: There you go. Showing off those pipes. Kelly has been hosting the Dayside Show for what, like 10 years now? It has to be.
1: Something like seven.
0: 7 years?
1: Oh, okay. Yep. Yeah.
0: And she always had like her Kelly-oke segment singing and whatnot. And listen, I liked her as a host more than I liked Drew Barrymore as a host.
2: Sure.
0: I'm just one of those people, like, I like hosts that have spent their careers learning to host.
2: Right.
0: I just always get a little irked when it's like, oh, I'm already famous, so let me just talk.
1: Yeah.
2: I give Kelly Clarkson the pass because she could do Kelly-oke. Like, it's not
0: she
2: just...
0: She at least had her shtick.
2: Yeah, you had something that brought, like, it wasn't, to your point, like, just Drew Barrymore, oh, this person's famous, so let's put him behind a desk.
0: Right.
2: You know, like, she can sing, and she implemented that in the show in a way that I thought was very unique.
1: Yeah,
0: and listen, I think 7 years is the right amount of time. She didn't go on too long. She's obviously focusing back on her music. She's had her Las Vegas residency.
2: Right. Mm-hmm.
0: Videos have been popping up from that. But the Kelly Clarkson Show is no more. Your XYZ ENT Entertainment Report, all brought to you by O'Reilly Auto Parts.
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1: We were talking about Gen Z putting all of their money into Pokemon cards, not just because it's a fad, but they also think that that's a smart financial decision. And who's to say? Like, obviously you can resell that stuff, but it's kind of a full-time job and there's always a risk something like that can lose its value.
2: Yeah.
1: But we also started talking about more traditional ways that people save money or, you know, put their money into something like stocks. And that is when Audrey said, I have a question.
2: Yes. So, okay, I was going to ask Jordan about this off the show. I was like, well, maybe we'll just talk about
1: Audrey,
2: it on
1: what's the question?
2: Okay, so basically, when I was a baby, I acquired a bunch of...
1: The novelty stocks, like your parents bought you a stock in your name.
2: No, like they're bonds. Above bonds. I have
1: bonds?
2: Yeah, I have bonds.
1: Can I have one?
2: No.
1: Like a U.S. bond?
3: It's got to be.
2: I mean, yeah.
1: Like, how much value?
2: Don't worry about it.
1: It's got to be. There's samurai bonds.
2: Maybe I should. Well, the whole point was that I was supposed to have this money and then I could invest it in whatever.
1: Sure.
2: So now the time is
1: here. Oh, they're finally unlocked. You can turn them in.
2: The time has arrived for me to, but I don't know how to invest.
3: At all.
2: Gold. I don't know how it works.
1: Gold. I'm not even like
2: You think
1: that,
2: I should buy gold?
1: I do.
3: I think you should diversify your portfolio.
1: Yes, that's the right answer. But don't put it all in one thing.
3: Yeah.
1: You should definitely keep a cash value in some version of a normal savings account. Uh-huh. Or not even like a normal savings, because Chase or PNC are going to screw you with percentages. But put them like somewhere like you can get a decent interest.
2: Uh-huh.
1: Yep. But I honestly, I don't know how much it's worth, and we'll talk about that off the air. But if you have enough, I would buy at least one bar of gold.
2: It's not worth anything crazy.
1: I mean, is it over $1,000?
3: It's got to be.
1: Yeah, you can get like... You don't have to have enough for one full gold bar. Uh-huh. You can get like a piece of gold. I'm telling you, that is a very... Plus, I think you like shiny things, so that'd be fun to go home and be like, look at my treasures.
2: That's true.
3: Yeah.
1: You know, amongst all your dinosaur stuffed animals.
3: And teeth.
1: You have one piece of gold. But I'm dead serious. If I were you, I would do that.
2: Huh. Interesting.
1: You can always turn it in. It's the highest growing asset.
3: What business do you like? Or what do you use the most?
2: Well, I don't know. I'm kind of...
1: You want to invest in XYZ?
2: I mean...
1: I'll give you a bond.
2: Give me a bond.
1: Yeah.
2: I guess maybe I was thinking about maybe like buttons.
1: You want to invest in buttons?
3: That's the funniest thing.
1: Buttons?
2: Yeah.
1: What's the market? What's the market?
3: Hang on.
1: What's the market value of a button?
3: I don't think there's anywhere else I can go with that.
1: I need your parents' phone number because I don't want to become your conservator, but I can't in good faith hear you say you want to take money that was saved for you to have a future and you want to invest in buttons.
3: I was saying like Apple or Netflix or Disney, and you said buttons.
2: That's what they say. They say invest in something that we're always
1: going to
2: need.
1: I was originally looking into Velcro and duct tape, but...
2: need buttons.
1: How do you even, like, you're saying buy buttons that you can then resell or, like, put it into a button company?
2: Put it into a button company.
1: Name one.
2: I don't know.
1: Okay.
2: The buttons are us.
1: Don't put it into buttons.
3: Turn the cameras and the mics off.
1: It's XYZ with Eric Zachary. Take none of that advice.
3: Turn the mics off.
2: I'm kidding.
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She'll be alright. 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
3: 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It's called The Test on XYZ with Eric Zachary. And it's exactly that. Pop culture quiz and trivia.
4: Pop culture trivia.
3: Three questions. I guess we have six this week because Audrey and I did not collaborate. She thought she was supposed to write them. I thought I was supposed to write them. So I'll go first.
4: I said that I was doing it like three times.
3: Okay, so I said we have to do this fast.
4: Okay, I'm ready.
3: Audrey and Jordan going together for round number one.
5: Oh, God.
3: Question one. Meta recently agreed to pay more than $16 billion to settle lawsuits alleging Facebook and Instagram were designed to addict young users. Meta is the parent company of Facebook, which, depending on which parts of the social network movie that you believe, Mark Zuckerberg developed solely, while attending what university?
5: Jordan. Harvard.
3: Harvard University is correct.
4: Huh.
3: Audrey, did you not know it at all?
4: I was going to say Stanford.
3: Oh, that's a good second guess, but wrong. Okay. Question two. Last week, Audrey shared some of the times that she girl bossed a little too hard and got haircuts that maybe didn't stand the test of time.
4: Okay.
3: Fair. That conversation stemmed by the idea that soccer player Erling Haaland shaved off his signature long blonde hair.
4: Yeah.
3: What Premier League club does Erling Haaland play for?
5: Jordan. Netherlands.
3: Nope, that is not a Premier League club.
4: I don't even know what a Premier League is.
3: That's like the team he actually plays on.
5: Right, yeah,
3: he plays for Norway when he's like at the World Cup.
4: Okay.
3: Take a guess. Any major?
4: I don't know.
3: It's in the UK. It's a pretty big team.
4: Switzerland.
3: Switzerland is not in the UK. He plays for Manchester City.
4: Manchester City. Okay, sorry.
3: All right, it's okay. One point to Jordan for the first question. Other than that, Audrey, you can tie it up right here.
4: Okay.
3: Question three. Longtime best friends Matthew McConaughey and Woody Harrelson star in an upcoming Apple TV series called Brothers.
4: Yeah.
3: Coming out on September 23rd. I'm very excited for that.
4: Uh-huh.
3: They're playing fictionalized versions of themselves while exploring the real-life rumor that they may actually be brothers.
4: Uh-huh.
3: Both actors were born in what state?
5: Jordan. Texas.
3: Texas is correct.
4: Okay, my turn.
5: I won round one. Let's go.
4: My turn.
3: Me versus Jordan.
5: Here we go. I'm on fire.
4: Okay, you ready?
3: Yeah.
4: Okay, question number one. The Jonas Brothers recently began their burning up tour all over again, which recreates their 2008 set list and era in addition to recent hits and popular songs from their respective solo careers. Before they decided on the Jonas Brothers, what were they originally going to call their band?
5: Jordan. Boys for Now.
4: Wrong.
3: Boys for Now?
4: Yeah. Eric.
3: I thought you knew it. I was like, how?
4: Come on.
3: The Jersey Brothers.
4: Okay, incorrect. It was supposed to be Sons of Jonas.
3: Oh.
4: Glad they went with Jonah.
3: That's kind of weird, like Son of Sam. Okay.
5: Yeah,
3: like serial
5: right?
3: killer.
5: That's weird.
4: Question number two.
3: Yes.
4: Alex Earl has a brand new reality show coming to Netflix this Friday, Earl Meets World, which centers around her life and family, including her influencer sister, Ashton Earl. She supposedly opens up about personal conflicts, including her public beef with Call Her Daddy host Alex Cooper and her breakup with one ex-Jets and Dolphins player. What is his name?
5: Oh, I don't know.
3: I know she had the little thing on again, off again with Tom Brady, but that's it. I got no clue.
5: I didn't even know that that was a thing.
4: Okay, incorrect. We have one more question left. The answer is Braxton Berrios.
3: No idea.
4: Question number three.
3: Yeah.
4: It has been soft confirmed that Nicolas Cage will be returning to the National Treasure franchise for a third film.
3: Mm-hmm.
4: Spoiler alert, in the first National Treasure, his character Benjamin Franklin Gates steals the Declaration of Independence.
3: Yes.
4: What are three main locations that the film takes place in? I will accept two other locations for partial points. Eric.
3: Pennsylvania or Philadelphia, Washington, D.C., and New York City.
4: Correct.
3: Yeah.
4: Okay, Jordan still wins.
3: What two were you going to say? Oh, because they go to
4: Utah and California.
3: Yeah, they go to the Mount Rushmore at one point, right? Yeah.
5: Wasn't that South Dakota?
3: So I won with one.
4: Well, Utah and California had bigger parts.
3: Anyway, Audrey won one, or Jordan won one, and I won one.
4: I win nothing, but I had great questions.
3: Great. Good job, Audrey.
4: Yes.
3: XYZ is the test, all brought to you by Chick. Lake.
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2: XYZ with Eric Zachary. I need to come back to some of this financial advice that we are trying to help Audrey with.
3: Yeah.
2: So Audrey, long story short, your parents very responsibly set up some U.S. bonds in you and your brother's name for you guys to turn in when you got older to have some money for your savings. Love that.
4: I know.
2: Wish my parents would have done that.
4: It was my grandpa.
2: That's awesome. Super smart. But now it's time to turn in that bond and get the cash value for it. And then you want to smartly reinvest it somewhere.
4: Well, I feel like I just feel like I should. Like it feels like, you know what I mean? Absolutely. Like
2: you shouldn't just see it as like, oh, this is money I have now to spend.
4: Right. Well, but I've never I've never known how to do that before. But I was like, I feel like I should learn
2: how to spend money.
4: How to invest. Yeah.
3: I was telling her earlier the rule that I heard that got me into like the whole, I guess I got the bug for investing and buying stocks and crypto was like, the best time to invest is 7 years ago. The second best time is right now.
4: Yeah.
3: So there's never, you know, like don't hold it off.
2: It's never too late. Yeah, there's also like, there's so many traditional routes that are very conservative, very safe. Roth IRAs, 401ks, that's the one you hear about. But like, if you want access to it or the ability to have access to it and you don't want to learn about all these crazy financials, I suggested just any account that gives you a decent return and on an interest rate or gold. Put it in gold, not buttons, which is what you suggested.
4: Well,
2: and then you were like, well, what about zippers? And I was like, Audrey,
4: what about?
2: Here we go.
4: I could invest in Boo Boo.
3: Oh, what? Like that AI doll?
4: My pet.
3: I mean, I'd look at the company,
2: Look at Love Boo Boos, perfect example.
4: I will not be investing in AI, but...
3: There you go.
2: Put it somewhere that you can access it in an emergency, but it also earns money for you.
3: Yeah.
2: That is the number one rule.
3: Don't do Pokemon cards like your
2: At this stage in your life, don't lock it up in anything that you can't access.
3: Right.
2: You know, completely.
3: You don't want to put it in anything where you can't touch it till you're 66.
4: Oh, right.
3: Okay. You know?
2: Not this money. I mean, you should still have those accounts.
3: You should have those accounts too. But
2: someone
3: hearing this
2: is like, is this financial advice? Like,
4: no, I know, literally.
2: Don't listen to us. Don't
3: financial
2: be like
3: spitballing.
2: The people on the radio said.
3: Yeah, no, like, don't follow us.
2: Put it in gold. It's XYZ with Eric Zachary.
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1: Hey, it's Eric from XYZ with Eric Zachary, your night show here on 101.3, my biggest little radio. And here's a little taste of what you can expect with us every single night. I hate people who have fear of airports. Grow up. Grow up. Grow up. I hate people who have a lack of their... I can keep going.
2: Do you have something, Audrey?
1: I'm not done. I hate people who interrupt me.
2: Whether you're getting into shenanigans with me, Jordan...
1: I had a cousin who maced himself.
2: I did that. I maced myself at summer camp.
3: What?
2: I
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4: If you could describe to us Christmas Carol right
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3: I'll tell you about it.
1: Give me a 10-second pitch.
3: Okay, yeah. Scrooge, yeah. Grumpy man. Yes. Then there's Tiny Tim, little sad boy.
4: Yes,
3: and okay.
1: First of all, Tiny Tim's not a main character at all.
3: Yes, he is.
1: He's in like the first scene in the end.
3: No, yes, he is. Because he's like, oh, Christmas.
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0: day. Let's get this show underway. It's already the middle of the week. Can you believe it? It is. Hey, Morton, we are on the slow, quick march to Halloween.
1: Here we go.
0: Oh, the pumpkins are out. Yes, I saw them at the front of the grocery store the other day, and you walk inside, it's all scarecrows.
1: All the haystacks.
0: Oh, my, yes, right? Hostess has its black and orange stuff coming out.
1: Oh, yeah.
0: Yeah, here we are, Halloween season. I'm for it. It's cool.
2: Yeah.
0: Yeah. Coming up on the show, I have a comedian who has so perfectly articulated how things are supposed to be easier, and now they're not. And he does it all by talking about ordering a pizza.
1: Oh.
0: I'll explain it next.
2: Miley Cyrus is entering this brand new chapter in her life, and we are seeing it. I think there's way more to her changing her Instagram handle than meets the eye. Oh. I'll explain it next.
1: And you guys remember that old phrase, never meet your heroes?
0: Mm-hmm.
1: Well, Mr. Mark Wahlberg is going to remind you of that. You're going to cringe, but then you're going to die laughing after you hear what happens.

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0: brand new day. Let's get the show underway. It is Hey Morton. I'm your host, Rick Morton. There's Adina.
1: Hey Morton.
0: There's D-Rock.
2: Hey Morton.
0: You know, in just a second, I'm going to share with you what this comedian says about ordering a pizza. And I feel like he has nailed how we all felt like this digital age would make life more simple. And it's not. Now it's more complicated.
2: Oh, man.
0: You're going to laugh so hard. Sit tight.
1: But first, Miley Cyrus, I think, is entering this whole new chapter, like, in her life. Yeah, she announced brand new music. She's going to be dropping a new album. And with it, she also changed her Instagram handle. Forever, it's been Miley Cyrus. I mean, got the blue check mark and all. But then just the other day, she dropped her last name from everything. Her social media and her bio, and even captioned a brand new photo of herself as just, quote, Miley. Yes, in my mind, I'm like, maybe she just has a new album and it's only titled Miley without the Cyrus. But I think it's even more than that, because there has been so much family drama with the Cyrus family that I think this is her finally saying, I'm dropping the last name. I don't want to be known and associated with Billy Ray Cyrus, Noah Cyrus, Trish Cyrus, the rest of the family. And it's just Miley, because she has distanced herself.
0: Okay, but what evidence do you have that it's connected to that?
1: My own thinking, Miley. Oh. Who just says Miley? You are
0: this
1: known
0: is just
1: Miley.
0: You giving an opinion?
1: That's like Rick Morton. But Rick Morton, imagine right now you just drop Morton. You're like, well, he's been Rick Morton. He's Morton. You can't drop Morton.
0: Well, it's Hey Morton, so it would be tough to do that because all my branding is around my last name. So yeah. It wouldn't make sense. If she was just Cyrus or M. Cyrus, I would get it. Miley, here's the thing. Who's a big deal in music? Name three people who are huge in music.
2: Taylor?
1: Selena Gomez. Oh.
0: No, you guys aren't thinking big enough. Madonna.
1: Yeah. Oh, like big Beyonce. Right. Okay, yeah.
0: The one Dolly.
2: Named. Yeah, I get it, yeah.
0: Right. So maybe Miley is that attempt to be that singular that becomes that level. I think it does help if you're right. You never called her Madonna Ciccone.
2: Or Prince.
0: Yeah.
1: No.
0: Prince.
2: You know his last name.
0: Prince Rogers. Yeah. You're like, I'm not. Maybe that's her attempt at saying, you know what? I'm becoming a one name thing.
2: That's fair.
0: Yeah.
1: Because honestly, if I said, oh, Miley, you'd be like, Miley who? Oh, Cyrus. Like, it's so, her first and last name is so together. You can't.
0: If someone said Miley, I wouldn't think of anyone else.
1: Really?
0: You know the singer Miley? I'd be like, Miley Johnson? The singer of I Went Outside?
1: No.
0: What other Miley sings?
1: Not another that I know that sings, but I wouldn't know if you didn't say the singing part. If you just said, oh, I love Miley so much, I'm her number one fan, I'd be like, who?
0: Yeah. Well, this is the attempt to become that.
1: I guess.
0: Yeah, when you start saying Miley, people will know.
2: Yeah.
0: Yeah.
2: There's a popular show on HBO Max. It's hosted by LeBron James and his colleague Maverick. And he had Mark Wahlberg on, and he talks about who he met his first time in Hollywood and how it went down. Check this out.
3: I had a terrible experience. First time we come out to L.A., my brother had a rental car, he had a convertible, so we're driving in Beverly Hills. I see this guy, I'm like, hey. I wave to him, I'm like, oh my God, what's up? He goes, f*** you.
2: Oh.
3: I was like, oh, did that just happen? Cut to, Boogie Nights is premiering at the Toronto Film Festival, and somebody knocks on the door, and the lady comes up and is like, oh, so-and-so saw the movie last night, wants to meet you. Same person.
4: Yo.
3: Loved the movie, wants to meet you. I'm like, can you believe this is happening right now? And I'm like, hey, what's going on? He's like, saw the movie last night, huge fan, love you, so nice to meet you. I said, no, we met before. He's like, no, I would remember. I mean, I'm a big fan. I said, no, we met. And I told him the story. And I said, you know, that actually made me want to make sure that anybody was ever interested in anything that I did remotely, that I was going to give them the time of day. Oh, my God. First famous person I saw.
5: Yeah. Mark, who was it? We're going to know who it was. Who was it?
3: It was Chevy Chase.
5: Everybody has a story about Chevy Chase.
3: I didn't know anything about it.
2: Oh, my God.
0: That explains it all.
2: Totally.
0: Yeah, that is so funny. Kyle Lachlan is a comedian, and he's talking about ordering pizza, and it really just really frames how in the digital age everything was supposed to be easier, and now it's actually not.
2: Oh, God.
0: Listen to this.
6: 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And it's just so much easier now with online pizza. Before, you can eat it, you gotta build your pizza profile, right? You gotta come up with a strong pizza password. 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Cabbage and beet. Hang on a second. I didn't order a cabbage and beet pizza. Who would... Oh, the Russians must have had it. I must have gone past my pizza firewall.
2: It's so true, though, dude.
0: It is. Yeah. Like, I've tried that. I'm like, you know what? I'm just calling. I'm just going to go there.
2: I'm trying to order a pizza, but my password's not strong enough.
0: Right. It's like, are you kidding me? Oh, man.
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0: Hooters, the restaurant, is coming out with something pretty cool. I'll share what they're deciding to do and see if you're into it in a minute. First, country star Kane Brown, not too long ago, said that he doesn't really have any friends in the music industry. Oh. And the way he's kind of said it seemed like standoffish, you know? Well, clearly it fired back because Kane Brown is now clarifying that comment. Take a listen.
1: I said friends that we hang and we drink beers with. The articles that were going around made me seem like I feel like Morgan and Hardy, like they're like real close. You know what I mean? Like I just want that. Because like in the industry, like we're the only ones that can really relate to each other. You know what I mean?
0: No, he's talking about Morgan Wall and Hardy having a good relationship and like two guys grabbing beers and hanging and kicking back. Like he wants that kind of friendship. And so it still sounds like has he found that? I don't know.
2: Well, it's an interesting thing. Think about this. Taylor Swift too. Who could Taylor Swift really be friends with that could sit with her at night and go, I know what you mean?
0: Selena Gomez.
2: Right. Who else?
0: Well, all her other like girl group who are in the industry.
2: They can't. They're not at her scale.
3: I don't think it's a big circle.
2: Yeah, they can't understand. They can't understand. She needs to call like people that are so monumentally popular that worldwide, wherever they go, they'd be mobbed. Selena Gomez would be not mobbed. I think if Taylor Swift went to a Starbucks in Moscow, it would be a scene. Yeah. Whereas like Selena Gomez, not as much, but she's up there, right? She's as close as it gets. I don't know if Kane Brown's on that level. Morgan Wallen definitely knows what it's like to be in that claustrophobic bubble of, I can't just go to the grocery store anymore.
3: Right, yeah.
2: Yeah, maybe that's what he means.
0: Maybe. So Hooters, the restaurant, is coming out with Hooters, the movie. It's going to be the story of how the original Hooters was founded based on actual stories. So it follows these two friends from Iowa, Ted and Lenny. And Ted was trying to find a woman named Diane from a spring break commercial that he had seen. So he convinces his buddy Lenny to take a road trip down to Clearwater Beach, Florida, so that they can find this like woman. And they did. She later became the very first Hooter girl. And that's how the whole like restaurant, the whole thing started.
2: You know what? That sounds like a good movie.
3: Yeah, if it's like American Pie style, I'm in.
0: Yeah, you know what I mean? It'll be like a buddy comedy.
3: Perfect.
0: You know,
3: perfect.
2: You know what I think? I feel like that's even a good beginning of a documentary. You're like, nobody would do that. Yeah. The kind of people that would do that would have adventures.
3: Right.
0: Yeah,
2: that's good. All right, I'll watch the Hooters movie.
4: Amazon CEO Jeff Bezos made $13 billion in one day. One day. Yeah. Turns out a Whole Foods customer bought one jar of almond butter.
0: I'm Medina Adi Morton, and that's your Daily Dirt.

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1: Jenny asked Hey Morton, if you guys could delete one minor inconvenience from everyday life forever, what would it be?
0: You know, the problem with this question is, what's minor inconveniences to all of you are catastrophic to me. I am an opposite person. I am. A car crash, setting on fire, ruining my car. I'm like, that's too big to care about. It's the little things that really get me. Yes,
1: it's
0: little
1: the spoon
0: things.
1: Spoon in the sink.
0: Really, I'm telling you, it would. Okay, it's next here on Hey Morton.

0: Sold.
1: Oh, ask us your questions and I will, and well, we'll all answer them. I'll start it off. It's Hey Morton on Instagram at Hey Morton.
2: Jenny asked Hey Morton if you guys could delete one minor inconvenience from your everyday life forever, what would it be?
1: All right, what would yours be?
2: Laundry. I feel like it just shouldn't even exist. Like, we wear clothes and we like dump it somewhere and it disappears. We never have to like worry about that piece of item again. It'd be so great.
1: Yeah, that's a good one.
2: Yeah.
1: Well, you know what? The good news is in your lifetime, you have a robot that does it, so you don't have to worry about it.
2: I still feel like I'd have to worry, like, did it do it? Did it fold it? Did it put

0: it away. Oh, I don't know.
1: If that's what's getting you, there's no minor inconvenience that's going to ever leave your life, because it's the worrying that's getting you. It's not the doing it.
0: True. I just, everything that comes with buying clothes, wearing them, cleaning them, folding them, putting them away, doing it all over again, I hate it. I just, not that I wish we were all naked either, but like, I just wish it wasn't a part of like life somehow.
1: Like, you need to join a tribe somewhere where it's like you get one grass skirt and that's all you need.
0: Yeah.
1: Here's your stick. Here's your skirt. Go join a tribe. That I don't know where they, I don't even think they exist anymore.
2: Right.
1: Yeah, but maybe there's a different time for you. Yeah. You know what you need to do? Maybe you need to become like a monk. Don't they have, maybe they have multiple outfits.
2: Maybe, yeah.
1: Yeah, I don't know who has like one outfit.
0: Here's what I like. When I watch Star Trek and they're like in their outfit and it's always the same one, how nice. It's like a weird tight body spacesuit. It's like, you only get one.
1: They do? I think they probably get like 10 and they got to keep them real crisp. You're like, man, I thought I got out of this.
0: Dang it.
1: Yeah. I think you do need to be in nudity.
2: Here's mine. I know it's a part of your job. It's a part of your sales pitch. And it's something that you got to do to get like credit for your job or whatever. But dude, asking me to round up to a dollar or like applying for a credit card to get 30% off of whatever I'm trying to purchase at a department store. Just don't do it. Just keep it yourself. I get it. It's part of your pitch, but just ring me up. I got the money for it. I know how much it costs. That's why I'm at the register. Give it to me. Okay. Yep. Even trade and we'll call it a day, dude. Like, I don't want to be guilted. All right. I get it. There are kids. There are horrible things happening, right? I don't have it right now. I never have it, to be quite honest with you, but I definitely don't have it right now, dude. I got to go. I'm so sorry. I sound evil right now. Jeez. I'm sorry. Yeah, I know, right? A quarter?
1: Well, okay, bro. Chill. Chill out. You know what mine would be?
0: What?
1: Parking lots.
0: I agree.
1: If you can just find a parking lot where someone designed, in my mind, I'm constantly trying to figure out where's the easy in, easy out parking lot where it's all one direction one way and all direction the other way. There's no backing out or waiting. You pull in and then you pull out the same direction. Like, I think Costco, instead of having a square parking lot, should have one really long rectangle and there's only one drive in to one way and you drive into it, right?
0: Yeah.
1: And then you drive out of that too. You drive out.
2: Yes. Like a pit stop in NASCAR.
1: Yes.
2: Yeah, that makes total sense. Yeah.
1: But not even like in NASCAR, they have to kind of, it's almost like
2: they
1: parallel
2: kind of merge.
1: Park.
2: Yeah.
1: Yeah, it'd be better if those, even in NASCAR, if you separated the little pit stop areas with a diagonal drive through. So when they drive in, there's no car behind them.
2: Yeah, that makes sense.
1: So if all the parking spaces were angled, you pull in and then the left, you pull into your spot. Then when you put your stuff in, you pull straight forward into that other lane that's leaving.
0: Like a drive-thru.
1: Yeah, there's no backing up. There's no circling. It's like, look, we have 500 spots, and here they are.
2: Whoever designed parking spaces, they're just diabolical.
1: I think there are schools of thought that, there are actual classes you take where they do that kind of like inflow, it's a ingress-egress study. And I think if you flunk those classes, you go to work for Trader Joe's parking lot.
2: Yeah, definitely. God. That's where they keep you.
1: Yep. Yep. Like straight to there.
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1: Nicki Minaj is about to be a judge on a competition show, and this one is, well, it's something. I'll explain the show and see if you're into it next in the Daily Dirt.

0: Minaj is about to be like a Shark Tank lady. I'm going to explain what she's up to in just a minute. But first, gosh, it is not looking good for Lionel Richie because he was hospitalized last weekend and ended up being in intensive care at the hospital. He's 77 years old, so he was performing in St. Louis and he struggled through that show. There's even like a couple of clips on social media. I'm sure you can find them. He even ended up having to pull up a chair just to finish out his last song. So after the show, he checks himself into the local hospital and had tests done, and he remained there for a couple of days. They're looking at him getting out, I believe, either yesterday or today. And Lionel had these same kind of similar issues during his opening tour in Minnesota back in June, yeah, where he struggled. He ended up in the hospital, canceled a couple shows, got back.
1: It's like you're 77.
2: Yeah.
1: Do the residency.
0: Yeah, don't tour. Why?
1: Yeah, just do the residency, man. Go to Vegas. It's built for you, right? It's much better. You get right to the room. You get some rest.
2: Yeah.
1: You're not on the road. You're not in different hotels. Like, wow, that's got to be a thing.
2: We're also in that ugly phase of our iconic performers are getting old, very old.
0: Yeah.
2: And
1: you know what else? We're in that iconic phase of performers had such good plastic surgery. We don't see it.
2: I mean, that part too.
0: So it shocks us when something like this goes wrong. You're like, well, he looks so great.
1: He looked good. That's because of the surgery.
0: Yeah, no kidding.
1: Sorry. Well, okay. You're right. 77. That's a lot. You're damn right. Okay. Yeah, I get it.
0: Oh my gosh. Nicki Minaj is officially getting into the business side of the whole Trump administration because we know they're buddies, but she's playing it to her advantage because Nicki will be now a celebrity judge for a new $1 million pitch competition show. Think like Shark Tank and Trump's old show.
1: Prentice?
0: Yes. Kind of like that, where they're going to have these five American manufacturing companies battle it out for $1 million. So she'll be up there alongside other business people, like the Airbnb co-founders are going to be a judge. And then Nicki Minaj.
1: That'll be great.
2: That's so right.
0: I'm into it.
1: Well, look, she's a nationally known name. She's a first-class hustler because she made it, right?
0: Yeah.
1: She did make it. But she doesn't have business acumen as far as we know. Maybe she does. But to watch her like sit there and be like, well, Q3, I'll be interested to see what your metrics are for your ROI.
2: Like, what are we talking about?
1: You don't know what that means.
2: This is as crazy as Snoop Dogg being a vocal coach on The Voice. You know, like, what are we doing?
1: Right. You know what? That's a great analogy. It makes no sense.
2: Right.
1: Well, I guess we'll watch it. Yeah, that'll be interesting.
3: 7-Eleven just announced that they are launching a huge new electric vehicle charging network. It's perfect if you've ever been at 7-Eleven and thought, I want to stay here for 60 minutes.
0: Hi, Medina. I'm Hey Morton, and that's your Daily Dirt.

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0: It is Hey Morton with Adina, D-Rock, and me, Rick. Coming up next, Adina, and what's trending, a woman is freestyling, and I'm having her freestyle just for you.
1: Oh!
0: Okay? Because I think this song that she's singing about her interesting experience applies directly to you. You might find a little comfort in what she sings, or it might anger you a little bit.
1: Okay.
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0: And now it's time for your Friendly Community Minute.
1: The Friendly Chamber of Commerce is having their quarterly luncheon. The guest speaker is Lieutenant Governor Anthony, and it'll be happening on September 2nd. 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

0: Here's what's trending, what you'll be talking about when you get into work. A customer freaked out at Subway saying, "You charge too much to toast the sub." Listen to this.
1: Never in the history of me going to Subway have they ever charged a toast. Toast is free. You're trying to contaminate my sandwich by putting it in there. That's crazy, bro. You can't toast lettuce. You know when you put it in there, you put the cheese and the bacon on first. Then you toast it. Then you take it out. You know that already. But then you just told me that they charge for toasting. That's crazy. Can you give me my refund? I don't want to eat here. I don't feel safe.
0: You know what? The "I don't want to feel safe" turns me off, because it's like, look, they toasted your sub. You're not under threat.
2: It sounds like they toasted lettuce with the sub. That is a problem.
0: Yes, but you're not under threat. You're not unsafe. Can I say something? You're not unsafe if someone toasted your sub. Can that be the baseline of like, you know what? I feel like I'm in bodily danger.
2: Have you seen what lettuce has done to people? I'd be worried. I'm not joking. His reaction is 100%, in my opinion, like, A-okay. Like, that's exactly how I would react.
0: Yeah, and it's why people do such a lousy job at Subway, because they stand there and they look at you. And I'm not saying they do, all of them do, but I'm saying people that work in the service industry, service has gone down because people like that. It's like, you know what? He has a legitimate gripe, but you don't have to be like that. You could walk up and go, you know what? Charging me for toasting my sub is new to me. I don't want to pay for that. And you toasted a sub with lettuce on it, which to me is unhealthy, and I don't want to eat it. So I'd like a refund. And then you leave.
2: That's the problem. You start getting the attitude from the employee. I have seen it time and time again. Like, well, this is what we're doing now. Well, that's too bad. Well, I still have to charge you. Well, I can't just throw it away now. I've seen it all. And it's like, that's where you've
0: seen it all because you cause it all. I've never seen that.
3: I mean, you got to be honest at some point, though. You can't be like, I feel threatened. I'm calling Top Dog Law. You know what I mean? Like, you can't. It's
0: a sub sandwich. Have perspective.
2: Well, then do it right, you sandwich creator.
3: Don't grill my lettuce. God.

0: The indignity.
1: I want a lawyer.
2: Yeah, he's lawyer enough.
0: You know what would be great? It would be great to have a lawyer that's from the 1800s who's mad at all his clients because they have, it's like, wait, you're mad about what? You're suing about what? Are you kidding me? Someone wilted your lettuce? Oh, I thought it was like you got shot in a gunfight. Oh. I thought someone came out and killed your whole family and burned your cabin down. This is it? Jeez. A toasted sub? Okay. Boo-hoo. This is for you, Adina. It is an influencer made a song about her experience dating a guy. And she's just freestyling, and this song is going viral. Listen to this.
3: In a cafe on 23rd and 9th, I'm with a guy, third gate. Keep up, all right? Prior, he's like, come back to mine? Twice. He asked twice, this guy. Now, don't get me wrong, he's got good qualities. He's doing very well in this economy, probably raised on proper ideologies, but is that enough? If I was desperate, probably. See, I don't want to sleep with him with that face. Who knows where the he's been, but it's not that. That's not the reason, and not because he thought that I was Indonesian. It's because I don't feel understood, and I think I should. Because sex should be good. So I ask about his childhood. Big mistake. Horrible headache.
2: That is hilarious.
0: Does that resonate?
1: Oh my God, yes. It's our anthem now.
0: Yeah, right? Well done, Lee.
4: Neuro, now that Lunchables, a prepackaged lunch consisting of 6 Ritz crackers, 3 pieces of salami, and a block of cheese will be added to school lunch programs, we must double down on cutting costs and just serve the kids dog food.
0: Just the same. I mean, come on. All right, I'm Rick, and now you know what's trending here on Hey Morning.

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0: All right, let's get a tease. What's coming up next in our Hollywood dirt?
1: Former American Idol contestant Phillip Phillips is revealing some behind-the-scenes secrets of the show. And I don't know if he knows that we already know this information.
0: Oh.
1: So it's going to be great to hear how he has realized it next in the Daily Dirt.

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0: Phillips is spilling some behind-the-scenes American Idol secrets. Only, I think we've all known this, but I'll share what Phillips said. First, Dolly Parton's estate is now bringing us Dolly Fest, the celebration of a lifetime to Nashville and London next year. Turns out this whole music festival thing was already in motion, and Dolly had plans to do it for her 80th birthday last year. And then she, of course, canceled it due to health challenges at that time. So this isn't brand new, just post, you know, death. This was already planned, but the details of it haven't been shared yet, like the dates, the ticket information, or anything like that. But they said this is how she wanted, you know, this would definitely be the way she wants to be honored, is with this huge Dolly Fest where other musicians and people can come.
1: Well, you know what? I guess it's the right time for it.
0: Yeah.
1: You know, Ozzy kind of had Ozfest go on, yep. Did he? Or
0: yep.
1: No?
0: That's right. Yep. Yeah.
1: Yeah. So why not Dolly Fest?
0: Exactly. Phillips is spilling some behind the scenes American Idol secrets. Oh my gosh.
1: On this special episode, he's from like what, 19? No, he's from like 2003 or
0: 2013, 20.
1: Oh, that, yeah, right. It all blends together. Yeah. Look at all the singing stars we've got from this multi-decade competition. Four legitimate Grammy winners.
0: Yeah.
1: Kelly Clarkson, Carrie Underwood, Jordan Sparks.
0: Yes.
2: Yeah.
1: And Jennifer Hudson.
0: Stutter?
1: I don't think he got.
2: I don't think he. Yeah, I don't think he got.
1: I think he did like Arby's commercials.
0: Well, Phillip says he discovered during his process of auditioning for the show that some contestants were actually scouted by the show and even guaranteed to make it to a certain point. Phillip says you start realizing that some of these people were scouted. They were guaranteed that they were going to make it to a certain level, and I was like, what? It was very Hunger Games. I had no idea. Turns out he ended up winning his season, so yeah. It worked out for him.
1: Welcome to the music biz, bro. You think that's bad? It only gets worse.
2: Trust. Yeah.
1: Right?
2: You think that's gross?
1: Yeah. Try to go to one of those Diddy parties and really have your eyes open. Like, okay, I'm just a country kid. I ain't ready for this. Oh, dear.
3: A woman was found with a samurai sword in her carry-on bag at LaGuardia Airport, the TSA says. Okay, who is still unclear on the rules? I can never remember. Is it laptop in, shoes out, or laptop out? I can bring a samurai sword.
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6: 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Baba Lisa?
5: Yeah.
6: No. Pizza sauce. Matcha. Thank you, Pa. It's like, bam, bam, bam, bam, bam. And then it's like,
5: no. Ah. 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

0: Wednesday, we're playing the game you love. You take on Adina in basic trivia. We call it... I'll give you our phone number, 866-570-1903. 866-570-1903. Could you beat Adina at basic trivia? Pretty simple. I've got some pretty simple questions. I would say this. They could throw you off just a little bit. Ooh. Some are pretty straightforward. Some throw you off a little bit. So,
1: okay.
0: All right, 866-570-1903. Let's play. Play along, see how well you do. Beat the Bosnian. Beat Adina. Next.

0: On Wednesdays, we play a game where all you have to do is guess answers to trivia questions. And you'll take on Adina and see how well you do. We call this game... So we'll see how well you do. Play along and keep score. Chelsea's playing today. Good morning, Chelsea. How are you?
1: I'm good. How are you?
0: Good. Welcome to Beat the Bosnian. And we're going to get ready and see if you can do just that. Are you good at trivia?
1: We'll see. It depends on the subject. So we'll give it a try.
2: Nope.
0: Okay. Well, that's this fair. The subject we have today is multi.
3: Good luck. A little bit of everything.
0: There is a little bit of everything in here. But you know what? These are general trivia questions. I always try and write these questions to be a question that if you had 2 minutes to guess, you would definitely know the answer. But with just seconds, it's hard to get it.
4: That's fair.
0: So, all right. We'll see how you do. Adina's going to leave the room.
3: Good luck.
0: There she goes. And all you have to do is say pass if you get stumped. If we have time left over, we'll come back to the ones you passed on, okay?
1: All right, perfect.
0: All right. On your marks, get set, go. Name a brand of hairspray.
1: L'Oreal.
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1: Pass.
0: Name a movie featuring a board game in it.
1: Jumanji.
0: What did Leonardo da Vinci paint?
1: Starry Night.
0: Name a female superhero.
1: Wonder Woman.
0: What game show has the game Plinko?
1: Pass.
0: All right, time's up. You got 3 out of 6. Brand of hairspray, L'Oreal, correct? What company makes cars, motorcycles, and lawnmowers? That's a hard one. It's Honda. You can buy a Honda lawnmower, or motorcycle, or a car. What movie featured a board game in it? Jumanji is a great answer. There was a Monopoly game. I would even go Stranger Things because that was about Dungeons and Dragons at the beginning. What did Leonardo da Vinci paint? Mona Lisa is his most famous painting. Starry Night is by Vincent van Gogh. So you missed that
1: one. Oh, okay.
0: Yeah, but boy, coming up with Starry Night, I'll give you credit. That's pretty good. and then female superhero, for sure Wonder Woman, right? And the game show that has the game Plinko is... Price is Right, and you get up there and you drop that disc in and it bounces around. Yeah, so you would have got that. Price is Right, so old timey, you're like, oh yeah. Price is Right. Yeah. All right, let's bring Adina back in. You got 3 out of 6. Let's see how she does. All right, Adina, she was able to get 3 out of 6, so 50%
3: okay,
0: right.
3: That's right. yeah that makes me a little worried.
0: How come?
3: These might be hard.
0: Well, you know what? That's a sensible way to think of it.
1: Some of the questions are.
0: Yeah. What advice would you give Adina while she tries to beat you?
1: I don't know, because I was stumped with some of the questions. There was a little, I had to think a little bit.
3: Which one got you the most?
0: No. We'll see. Really? You'll find out in a second. Yeah. All right. Chelsea, hold on.
4: Wow.
0: Sit tight.
4: Scammer.
0: All right. 30 seconds on the clock. Say pass if you get stumped. On your marks, get set. Go. Name a brand of hairspray.
3: Oh, Aussie.
0: What company makes cars, motorcycles, and lawnmowers?
3: Yamaha.
0: Name a movie featuring a board game in it.
3: Jumanji. Yes.
0: What did Leonardo da Vinci paint?
3: The Mona Lisa.
0: Name a female superhero.
3: Black Widow.
0: What game show has the game Plinko?
3: I don't even know.
0: No on that one.
3: I don't know the game. I don't know the show. I don't know anything.
0: Price is Right.
4: Yeah.
3: Oh. What is that?
0: It's where you take that little disc and you go up to the top of the board and you put it in and it bounces around and you try and get it in the center.
4: Yeah.
0: Yeah. Plinko.
3: Okay.
0: Which
3: I don't think
0: funny.
3: I knew it had a name.
0: We talked about making a giant Plinko board here. You know what? I really am worried about your short-term memory.
3: Me too.
0: Did the three of us not have a long discussion about it?
4: Every time.
0: Like, yeah, we talk about it all the time. Plinko. So there you go. Brand of hairspray, Aussie. You got that right.
3: Yeah.
0: What color is that?
3: It's like purple.
0: Yep. What company makes cars, motorcycles, and lawnmowers?
3: I said Yamaha, and now I'm thinking it might not be right.
0: What do you think it would be instead?
3: I don't know if there's a John Deere car. I don't know what else.
0: Well, it depends on how bad you want to drive a tractor on the 805 or the 5 sedan. Or the 99 or the 101 or the 10. Or, right. Honda.
3: Oh.
0: Yeah. Yes. Name a movie featuring a board game. Jumanji, number one answer. There's a Monopoly movie. You could have got away with that. Leonardo da Vinci did paint the Mona Lisa.
3: Okay.
0: Black Widow is a superhero.
3: Yes.
0: And Plinko is news to you.
3: Wow. Oh, my gosh.
0: Oh, so congratulations. Thank you. Got four. You squeaked by with the win.
3: And, those were a little hard, yeah.
0: Yeah, Chelsea was right. Chelsea, you know what? We have a nice parting gift for you, so you don't leave empty-handed. We never do that. And we are celebrating the rare occasion that Adina has come out ahead when you play this song, this game. And I feel like you guessed on some of them.
2: Yep. Yeah.
3: Well, we'll never know.
0: And we never do.
2: We just figured it out.
0: Yeah.
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0: You know what you need to do? This is perfect. I just thought of this. You know what you need to do? You need to go and buy a storage unit.
1: Yes.
0: Do you know what you can do that? What? You can go and buy a storage unit at auction. Storage Wars, the TV show.
1: Yeah, oh, yeah, I love that show.
0: But then when I watch that show, I'm like, it doesn't look legit. It looks like, okay, they picked the good ones. Somebody went through it first and said, yeah, there's some real stuff in here.
1: Yeah.
0: Because they never open it and go, well, all you got was old newspapers. Yeah. This is from a hoarder. Old clothes, a recliner, and some newspapers. You're like, that's no good.
2: Right.
0: But you could go to an auction. And you could definitely do that, and you might find a treasure.
2: Dude, anywhere from a couple hundred dollars to, you can.
0: People do that.
1: If I paid like $100 for a storage unit and I opened it up and I saw like a pretty cool bike or like a microwave that works, like, okay, I scored. Like, that's pretty good.
0: I don't know if you paid $100 and you got a microwave that worked. That's quite the score. But you'd be excited because you found it, right?
1: Yeah.
0: Hey, free $100 microwave. And it only took me 4 hours to get it.
1: Oh, my God.
0: You know what would be interesting? I don't know if they go for $100. I wonder if they go for cheaper or more. If anyone's listening who's ever bought a storage unit or knows someone who has, can you call us? Our phone number is 866-570-1903. 866-570-1903. Anyone listening who ever bought or was a part of buying a storage unit, and what did you find in it?
1: Oh,
0: maybe even if you inherited one from a relative that passed away.
1: Yes.
0: Did you find a treasure in a storage unit? Because Adina's on the verge of joining a storage auction.
1: I am.
0: All right? 866-570-1903. Anyone listening who bought a storage unit, and what did you find? I would love to hear what's in it. It's next here on Hey Morton.

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0: asking anyone listening who has ever bought a storage unit or knows someone who's like bought or inherited one, would you find anything cool in it? Did you find anything cool in it? Our phone number is 866-570-1903. Now, Ed's on the phone. Ed calls our show all the time and is like just an OG member of the show. Yeah. Ed, do you know someone who's done this, or have you ever done it?
1: Yeah, my son and I both do it.
0: Actively.
1: And yeah, he actually, the poor guy that passed away recently, he wanted over him.
0: Okay.
1: Mm-hmm. And Rick, can I call you back?
0: Yeah.
1: I have a problem here in the car.
0: No problem.
2: Uh-oh. Uh-oh.
0: Now you're going to get all, you were going to get all the details.
2: He let me in so hard. Like, okay, he, so it sounds like he won the bidding war. And then what happened?
3: We were getting right to, what did you
2: what
3: get?
2: What was inside?
0: Yeah.
2: I'm literally like at the edge of my chair.
0: Yeah. By the way, I had a storage once that went up for auction when I was younger. And I literally forgot to pay it. And so it went up for auction, and they got a mini bike. They got like stereo equipment. They got like cool furniture. I had a really good apartment.
2: Wow.
0: And I put all the stuff in storage because I was roommating with someone else. And literally, how do you forget about that, right?
3: Yeah.
0: And then the bill came and it was like $1,200. I'm like, oh my gosh, I totally forgot about this bill. That's how not paying attention it was when I was younger.
2: Dang.
0: I would have been like 22, I guess. And it all got auctioned. And they're like, unfortunately, your items have all been up for auction.
2: Oh,
0: do you know what else was in there? A bunch of like stuff I had from high school, like yearbooks.
3: See, that's memories you can't get back.
0: So yeah, I always feel like if you bought a storage or you got rid of one, then if you bought one that someone had, you should take the sentimental stuff out of it.
3: Yeah.
0: And you should make sure that those people get that stuff back.
3: Oh, for sure, dude.
2: Yeah, any albums like that. Like that,
0: photo albums. Yes, I had some photo albums in there, like childhood photos that are gone. So there's like a hole from like 18 to like 22 in my life.
3: All
0: that stuff.
3: That's lame.
0: Got auctioned off.
2: Sorry, all I keep thinking now is, imagine that person got your storage unit. They're like, oh, okay, well, we don't want this person's family photos and a yearbook. We'll just donate it to, like, Goodwill. And then one day you're in Goodwill and, like, find your own self. Wouldn't that be funny?
3: That is crazy.
2: Hey, that's me. And you buy it for, like, $5.
0: I'm glad you're so amused by that. Can I tell you something?
2: Yeah.
0: I did imagine that.
2: No. Yeah. You should start looking.
0: I looked in the garbage.
2: Yeah?
0: Outside the storage place. Yeah, right after it was auctioned, I went and looked in the garbage. Couldn't find it.
2: I would find the owners. Like, I would find the new owners of my own storage unit.
0: You're not allowed to.
2: Oh.
0: They don't tell you on purpose.
2: Really?
0: Because what are you going to do?
2: Right. Track them down.
0: Yeah, track them down, try and get your stuff.
3: I will say, I feel really bad. So there, I had a storage unit at one point.
0: She was really laughing it up, by the way.
3: Yeah.
0: Imagine someone taking all your stuff and throwing it out.
3: That would be crazy.
0: I did imagine that. Yeah, that's the part that hurt.
3: All your photo albums?
0: Imagine after a car crash and your car's just like total and you're never going to have it again. You lose all your money.
3: It'd be hilarious. Like what?
0: So funny. So funny. That's the worst part. Dina, you crack me up. You're just sitting there like rubbing it in. Like, yeah, the worst part was I lost all my family photos. Imagine someone throwing them out. Someone just putting them in a Goodwill like it's trash, like nothing. Yeah, I did imagine that. I sat and stewed on it for a long time. It really upset me.
3: I do feel really bad because I had a storage unit at one point, and there was a old guy that had another storage unit, and it was huge.
0: Mm-hmm.
3: And one day he had it open, and he was working on a car in there, dude, a classic Mustang. Well, apparently, he stopped payments on that storage unit, and the manager was going back and forth leaving notices on it, right? And I kept driving past there looking at the date. I was like, ooh, that dude has 2 more weeks. I'm coming back, and I'm gonna be here at like 5 in the morning before it opens and just wait and see what happens, because I'm placing my bid on that car, dude.
0: Oh, yeah.
3: And I missed it totally. But I was so upset. But I felt bad at the same time because I was like, yeah, I'm totally stalking your stuff, dude. I'm going to get it, bro.
2: I think you know what I'm going to do. Just like leave my place in the world more exciting. I might like rent a really cheap storage unit towards the end of my life and pack it in with like a bunch of stuff and like pretend like that, you know? Wouldn't that be fun? But like leave like weird cryptic notes and things. Like really freak someone out.
0: Get thrown out so fast.
3: Yeah, dude.
0: Yes.
2: That would be
0: now
2: funny.
0: I'm going on a storage auction site and it's like high bid is $1,000.
2: Whoa.
0: It's a 10x10 storage. appears to contain luggage, fan, toy boxes, table, clothes, bags, mattress, chair, boxes, and totes. 3 hours this auction closes. It's online, and you can bid on it. And there's like Rubbermaid containers in there. Man, I don't think after what I went through, I don't think I could do this.
2: Man,
0: I don't think
2: bucks.
0: I could buy people stuff and be like, oh, look at all the baby toys and all that, and like go sell
2: rummage
0: them,
2: through,
0: throw them out.
3: Adina could.
2: I'm thriving in it. Yeah, I'm told just you. Thinking about it.
0: I know. I already know how it would feel to be on the other side because I just was
3: You're
0: a second ago.
3: Evil, man. So evil.
0: Oh my gosh.
3: Dang.
2: Oh my God.
0: Yes.
2: All right. What else do we got?
0: Some of these aren't that full. Like, you can bid in 4 hours, you could bid $20. On a storage unit that appears to contain a table, bags, a dolly, which is, you know, furniture yeah. mover, a pull cart, rug, boxes, and totes.
2: Hey, those totes could, I don't know, they could be good.
0: $20.
2: That I would go for in a heartbeat. No problem.
0: Yeah, you know what it looks like? It looks like someone knew this was going to go up for auction and came and cleared out all their good stuff. So you would just be buying $20 of garbage going, well, someone's got to clean it up. This might not be the, you might get so excited you're going to find like a treasure.
2: That's me.
0: Yeah, that after like 2 hours, you're like, I didn't find no treasure. By the way, there's a $100 cleaning deposit as well.
2: Wait, I got to clean it?
0: I don't know. It just says that. I'm just telling you that.
2: I'm not there. I just want to show up in the middle of the night, take my... Well,
0: in the middle of
2: stuff.
0: The night? Why can't you just go during the day?
2: Oh. It's more exciting. I want to walk into a storage unit with like my flashlight and like rummage through and feel like I'm... It sounds so awful, but feel like I'm like stealing it, you know? And getting away with like
0: yeah,
2: something
0: all of
2: juicy.
0: This appeals to the worst part of your nature. All right, Ed's back. Ed, welcome back.
4: Hey, guys. Yeah, sorry about that,
0: no
4: guys.
0: No problem.
4: I transport patients, and one got sick, so I had to take her back home. So
0: oh,
4: everything's
0: no.
4: good now, and I'm okay. My
0: Now, why are you laughing, Ed? Hold on. Like, hold on a second, Ed. Why are you laughing?
2: That's so wild. Like, I could have never imagined that is the reason you had to call us back. Like, that's crazy. I'm glad the person's okay, but what a wild
0: Dang,
2: morning
0: dude.
2: You're having. How sick are we talking? Like throw up or like
0: oh,
2: the
0: no,
2: other?
0: No, no,
3: Come
0: no,
3: on,
0: no,
3: man. No, no, no, no, no.
0: That's
3: no.
0: actually medically restricted
3: Come
0: to
3: on.
0: Share that information
3: HIPAA,
0: with
3: dude.
0: You.
3: Oh, HIPAA.
0: Yeah, what was the diagnosis? Can you read us the charts?
3: Yeah.
0: Whoa. Oh man.
4: Sorry.
0: Ed, just real quickly, yeah. we're running out of time. How much money yeah. did you spend?
4: You got it. We spent on this one. I spent $800.
0: And what did you get?
4: And well, there was like a lot of stuff. It was covered in tarps, like green tarps. And all I could see was the handlebars of an old motorcycle against the wall.
0: Ooh.
4: That's why I bid on it. I wanted that motorcycle. So come to find out, after we, you can't look inside. They just do a quick scan with their phone of what's there, and
0: okay.
4: that's it. You don't know what's under the tarp. You don't know anything. It was like a 10 by 10 size of a storage. We took the tarp off. I found a go-kart.
2: Oh, cool.
4: Kept moving stuff. I found... a Vespa. I kept moving stuff around. I finally got to the bike. It was a 1978 440 CB Honda Classic that he blacked out. The whole thing was blacked out, custom. It was beautiful. I just barely sold it, actually, last year.
2: Wow.
4: And the big surprise that I was so happy for my grandson was, as you walk into the storage unit, and you look. I look to the right. You know, they don't have paneling. It's just like the wood slots of the frame. A PS5 brand new in the box was sitting in that wall hidden.
2: Oh my
4: and
2: God.
4: And that made the whole $800 just like plus all that other stuff. And there was still more stuff that I can't even, there's just too much stuff in there. For $800, I really scored that day.
3: Wow, dude. You
0: did score that day.
3: That was $800 from you bought a Dave and Buster basically, man. That's, you got a motorcycle, a PS5, a
0: You know how many tickets that would take? That's like 73 million tickets yeah. to win on that. Congrats.
3: Dang.
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0: Oh, let's get a tease what's coming up next in our Hollywood Dirt.
2: Doja Cat is getting incredibly candid about her past struggles that none of us knew. This is very eye-opening. You're going to be shocked. It's next in the Daily Dirt.
14: Back to the music.

0: Dwayne Keithy D. Davis was officially convicted in the murder of Tupac Shakur. What does this all mean? And what bombshell did he drop? I will share all the details in a minute. But first, Doja Cat is getting incredibly candid about her past struggles with drugs and mental health. Take a listen to what she said.
1: Okay, now I'm going to make a disclaimer that I don't want to make. I have struggled with cocaine. Could have been like 8 years ago, but I'm well past that.
2: That laugh is interesting.
3: Yeah, dude.
2: Right?
1: Thank God. Undiagnosed mental illness or unaccounted for mental illness paired with social media is an extreme issue that I think a lot of us don't understand. When people engage with me in a negative fashion and I say stuff back to them, I respond more to those comments because I'm affected more by those comments.
2: Yeah, well, you know what? It's going to be tough to be in the spotlight with that.
0: I know.
2: Because you're in a world of hyper criticism.
0: Yeah, no kidding.
2: Yeah, and customer service at Walmart. Don't do that one. It's not for you. Yeah. Would you like to take a survey? It ain't for you. Just try something else.
0: Oh my gosh. Dwayne Keithy D. Davis was convicted just the other day in the murder of Tupac Shakur 30 years ago. And he could get life in prison. So if you aren't caught up in the whole situation, he was not the shooter, but he was accused of orchestrating the whole thing. He was this leader of a gang while Tupac and Suge Knight were a part of a different gang. And this guy, Keithy D, said for years that he was involved and that he even admitted he provided the gun that was used and all these things, that he was even in the actual car during the drive-by. It just, I don't know what took so long, but he was arrested in 2023, finally convicted. However, this guy, Keithy D, claims that Diddy was also affiliated with the same group and had offered him $1 million for Tupac's death. But Diddy, of course, denies it.
2: Well, yeah, he's like, I ain't got money like that. I spent all on oil. Bad boy for
0: love.
2: Like, what? Yeah. Can't afford that.
0: Oh,
2: I got a defense of my own.
0: Yeah.
4: Jeez. Authorities in Michigan told parents to be on the lookout after discovering candy and snacks containing THC and hallucinogenic mushroom products. Said parents, oh, we've been on the lookout for those.
0: I'm Adina on Hey Morton, and that's your Daily Dirt.

0: We're going to prank call Matt. He has a Harley Davidson for sale on Craigslist, and it's going to be very obvious to him very quickly that I've never even been near a motorcycle.
1: Oh.
0: But I'm going to buy his high-powered motorcycle to get girls. It's happening. We're buying it. It's our phone prank, the phone, Jibba.
2: Hi, this is Matt.
0: Yeah, Matt. Hey, I'm calling about the Craigslist ad you had for the Harley. Is it still available?
2: Yes. How can I help you?
0: Well, I wanted to get some details on it. First of all, how much are you asking for it?
2: $15,000.
0: Okay, and is that best offer you'll take on it?
2: Yeah, I can negotiate.
0: Now, can you tell me, I want to know some details about how fast does it go?
2: Yeah, this thing could easily go 100 miles per hour, but I haven't gone that fast, and I absolutely wouldn't recommend that.
0: Oh, how come?
2: It's dangerous, sir.
0: Well, yeah, I can imagine it's probably very exciting. And how, can you tell me how many wheels are on it?
2: Did you ask how many wheels it is?
0: Yeah, how many wheels are on it?
2: There's two wheels.
0: Okay, so two front and back.
2: Yeah, front and back.
0: Okay, okay.
2: Is this your first motorcycle? Are you messing with me?
0: Yeah, no, it is. I've never owned a motorcycle before, but I'd saved up some money, and I'd just been looking around, and when I saw your ad, I thought, you know what? It's time to jump in and go for it and do the, you know, live the wild life on the road. I've always seen those guys on the road on their motorcycles, and it seems like they're having so much fun. They've always got gorgeous women on the motorcycle, so I just thought, let's go for it.
3: Oh, my God.
2: Yeah, I don't know if this is the one you want to start with, that's for sure. But I could kind of point you in the right direction if you want.
0: This motorcycle seems really great.
2: Yeah, but I can't recommend, let alone you riding it. You can't bring someone else on this.
0: Oh, no, that's why I would have it. Yeah. How many miles does it go?
2: How many miles does it go?
0: Yeah.
2: Like, what do you mean, how many miles does it go?
0: Like, if you get on it, how far could you drive it?
2: You can drive it as long as you want. You just got to fill it up.
0: Okay.
2: If this is your first motorcycle, I really can't sell it to you. I can't even recommend this thing. It's too much for a first bike.
0: Why do you say that?
2: It's hard to explain because you've never been on a motorcycle before, right. But it's not something where you're just going to be able to hop on and start driving around. I mean, you got to start smaller and much, much smaller than this.
0: Oh, no, I think it would.
2: This is a Road King. Retail for MSRP, it's $20,000.
0: Well, I'm looking at it. It looks like I'm plenty tall enough. How tall are you? I'm 6 foot.
2: I'm 6'2".
0: So, yeah, so we're the same size. It's not going to be a problem. I can easily fit on it. I could drive it.
2: Do you even have a motorcycle license?
0: What is that? I don't know. I've never heard of that.
2: You have to go to the DMV and you have to have a driving test to ride a motorcycle. And you have to have a motorcycle license.
0: Oh, no, I don't.
2: You don't have that license.
0: I'm not trying to get into, like, racing or anything like that.
2: No, you don't need it. You got to have it. It's one of those things where you just have to have it. I wouldn't feel right selling this bike to someone who doesn't know how to use it.
0: Okay, well, I would like to come take a look at it. When are you going to be home?
2: There's no point. I'm not going to sell this bike to you.
0: Oh, no, yeah, I'm going to buy it. Would you take $14,000 for it?
2: I'm not going to even sell this. I can't even offer anything to you, man.
0: $14,100. We're doing it.
2: No, we're not.
0: Yeah, we are. We're no, buying it. Why? Here it goes. What sound does it make when you start it up?
1: No, oh, my God.
0: Is it more of a like... or is it like...
2: You seriously have to be joking, right? We can't do this.
0: Does it have a stereo or like CD player on it?
2: I can't sell this to you.
0: Oh, yeah. You are selling it. Sold. Boom. Let's do it. Sold.
2: No.
0: Yep.
2: No.
0: Yep. Yeah, get your motor running.
2: You have any friends who have ever ridden a motorcycle before?
0: I'm going to be the one that they all want to be.
2: No, I'm not going to stay at this bike, man. You got to go. At least get
0: your
2: motorcycle lesson. Find someone
0: who's
2: going to
0: help
2: you out.
0: I'm going to drive it around. I'm going to go on YouTube. I'm going to learn to pop wheelies.
2: You're not.
0: Yes, I am. Oh, yes,
2: I got to hang up on you right now. There's just no possibility I could sell this thing to you. You got to go to the DMV.
0: Right.
2: You got to take the driving lessons. You got to get the license.
0: Okay.
2: And think about calling.
0: And does it have an extra key?
2: Goodbye.
0: Wait.
2: What?
0: We're just pranking you, man. It's the phone, Jibba. It's a phone prank.
2: Dude, I had a feeling, man. I was thinking, oh, my God, there's no way this guy could ride a motorcycle.
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She'll be alright. 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

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I am Middays with Jamie. Today is Way Back Wednesday, so I'll be throwing in some Way Back Wednesday hits throughout my whole show. And then 1 hour of Way Back Wednesday hits coming up at 12 noon. That's 50s, 60s, 70s, and 80s right here on 101.3 FM, my biggest little radio. I do want to let you know our next free movie night in the park is going to be on Saturday, September 12th. At dusk, and of course, it's going to be at the Fernley Out of Town Park in the gazebo area. 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A much thanks to Domino's Pizza in Fernley, the City of Fernley, and Nevada Cement Company, of course. Fierce Entertainment and 101.3 FM, my biggest little radio. So I thought I'd go ahead and give you all a little heads up. I will be leaving the airways soon as my health has declined quite a bit, and I'm going to be going for a couple surgeries. So just want to give you a heads up on that.

0: tell you more about that within the next coming weeks as well. But before I talk too much about myself, there's going to be 5 things to look forward to in the month of September. Would you rather tailgate or homegate? Dolly Parton's estate announced a global festival called Dolly Fest. Lionel Richie is in intensive care. Should America ban staring at your phone while crossing the street? Which state gives off the worst and least worst vibes? The definitive ranking of orange sodas. Criminal of the day, a man stole a car and accidentally drove himself to jail. Miley Cyrus dropped her last name to tease a new music. And we got the guy who killed Tupac. Well, sort of. And then good news, free pizza for the hungry. And a World War II veteran celebrated his 101st birthday by going where? Or doing what? We'll talk about all that and more. Keep a look right here on 101.3 FM, my biggest little radio.
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0: 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I am Middays with Jamie. 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And go Vaqueros. Okay, so it is September, so here are some things to look forward to in the month of September. In sports, NFL season kicks off on Wednesday when the Seattle Seahawks host the New England Patriots in a rematch of Super Bowl 60. Then the 49ers take on the Rams in Australia the following day. There's also a lot of college football this month, and the U.S. Open of Tennis runs through the 13th, and the MLB postseason is scheduled to begin on the 29th. In theaters, Pixar's Cars returns to the big screen on Friday to celebrate its 20th anniversary. Practical Magic 2 comes out on the 11th. The latest Resident Evil reboot hits theaters the 18th. Brad Pitt's survival thriller Heart of the Beast will be out on the 25th. Also, the Avengers Endgame Encore special re-releases hit theaters on the 25th. It's supposed to contain additional footage to lead into Avengers Doomsday, which comes out in December. There's no shortage of the stuff on TV this month. A bunch of favorites are back, including Dance with the Stars, The Voice, Shark Tank, Survivor, The Amazing Race, The Traitors, New Blood, The Real Housewives of New York City and Salt Lake City, The Secret Lives of Mormon Wives, American Horror Story, South Park, The Paper, The Simpsons, and SNL. There's also a few new things premiering, including Lego Star Wars, The Mandalorian on Disney Plus, and Wonka's The Golden Ticket on Netflix. There's also several specials and award shows, including tribute to the 25th anniversary of 9/11, the MTV Video Music Awards, the iHeartRadio Music Festival, Farm Aid 2026, Music Festival Live, America's Tailgate on CBS, and Mariska Hargitay hosts the 78th Emmy Awards on September 14th. Autumn is right around the corner. The first day of fall is Tuesday, September 22nd. If you want to be specific, it starts at 8:05 p.m. Eastern Time. And finally, the holidays. The big ones are Labor Day next Monday, Rosh Hashanah, which begins on the 11th, but there's also Grandparents' Day on the 13th, Talk Like a Pirate Day on the 19th, Oktoberfest also starts September 19th, and the 29th is National Coffee Day. Well, I'm going to go ahead and go pay the bills, get you back music right here on 101.3 FM, My Biggest Little Radio.
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0: And now it's time for your Friendly Community Minute.
1: The Friendly Chamber of Commerce is having their quarterly luncheon. The guest speaker is Lieutenant Governor Anthony, and it'll be happening on September 2nd. Doors open at 11:30 a.m. at 695 East Main Street, be catered by the Boys and Girls Club. The Friendly Branch Library is having a homeschool hangout on September 2nd, 12:30 p.m. to 2 p.m. That's at the Friendly Branch Library. 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Much thanks to Domino's Pizza and Fernley, the City of Fernley, Nevada Swing Company, Fierce Entertainment, and of course 101.3 FM, my biggest little radio. I am also looking for vendors for this event.
2: 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Doors open at 7 a.m. The meeting begins at 7:30 a.m.
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I am Middays with Jamie. It's currently 65 degrees outside and cloudy. Your high today expect to be in the mid-70s and windy this evening.

0: 101.3 FM, my biggest little radio. I am Middays with Jamie, the Friendly Chamber of Commerce, having their quarterly luncheon, and the guest speaker is Lieutenant Governor Anthony. Anthony was elected as Nevada's Lieutenant Governor back in 2022. Married for the past 44 years, the Anthonys have two daughters who are both graduates from UNR. Anthony enjoys golfing in his free time and playing with his grandsons. This is happening on September 2nd. That's tomorrow. Doors open at 11:30 a.m. at 695 East Main Street in Fernley. It'll be catered by the Boys and Girls Club. Okay, so you ready for this? Here are the news stories making the rounds. Right now, a pizza shop owner in the Bronx recently spotted a woman eating food from the trash can outside his restaurant. So he brought her inside and gave her a fresh slice from the oven. And after that, he put up a handwritten sign, invited anyone that's hungry to come for a free slice of pizza and water. Afterwards, spread people from across the country began calling the shop to help pay for meals for others. And then a World War II veteran in California just celebrated his 101st birthday by going skydiving. His name is Jimmy Hernandez, and he made the jump in Davis alongside his son Mark and grandson Santiago. It was actually his second skydive. The first jump was when he turned 100 last year. After landing, Jimmy said he hopes to return for another jump when he celebrates his 102nd birthday. And then a sea turtle named Rossi was found injured on a beach in Wales after being swept across the Atlantic Ocean from where it lives in the Gulf of Mexico. And now after a few years rehabilitating, and a team of wildlife agencies in both the U.S. and Wales helped coordinate his journey back home. He's now safely at the Houston Zoo undergoing tests and treatment. The plan is to return him to the Gulf once he's healthy enough to be released. Well, I'm going to go ahead and go pay the bills, get you back music right here on 101.3 FM, my biggest little radio.
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0: 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I am Middays with Jamie. 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Biggest Little Radio is super excited for our last free movie night of the season at the Friendly Out of Town Park in the gazebo area. On Saturday, September 12th at dusk, will be a free activity for kids, free popcorn, water, and juice pouches while supplies last, and pizza by the slice for sale. Come watch the live action Lilo and Stitch, plus will be free raffle prize thanks to Dolan Fernley Chrysler Jeep Dodge Ram and the Reno Aces. Much thanks to Domino's Pizza in Fernley, the City of Fernley, Nevada Cement Company, Fierce Entertainment, and of course 101.3 FM, my biggest little radio. Okay, so you ready for some celebrity news? It looks like Miley Cyrus is entering a new part of her career. She dropped her last name from her social media account and is simply going by Miley now. She hasn't commented yet on the reason why. She's likely teasing new music. Miley also posted a black and red photo of herself and captioned it, quote, Miley. Then Lionel Richie didn't make our recent list of older celebrities who must be protected at all costs, but maybe he should have because he was hospitalized on Saturday in intensive care. Lionel, who's 77 years old, was performing that night in St. Louis, but he struggled to finish the show. He even asked for a cheer during his final song all night long. So he checked himself to a local hospital to have tests done. He's hoping to get out soon. Lionel had similar issues during the opening of his tour in Minnesota back in June. He ended that show early, then canceled his next two shows. Hey, well, I'm going to go ahead and go pay the bills. Get you back music right here on 101.3 FM, my biggest little radio.
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0: 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I am Middays with Jamie. 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And go Vaqueros. Okay, so here is a fun stat for sports fans. 61% of people say that pre-gaming is actually better than the game itself, and it's because it's way more relaxed. Plus, you have easy access to food, drinks, and a bathroom. But here's something new. A recent survey polled 5,000 sports fans and found that Americans now prefer a home gate rather than a traditional tailgate. That's just like a tailgate, except you're doing it at home in air conditioning instead of a parking lot next to the stadium. And according to the survey, the ideal pregame hangout begins roughly 2.5 hours before the game. It includes 11 people, 6 different foods, and 6 different drinks. And speaking of drinks, when is the last time you had an orange soda? Not orange flavored sparkling water, real old school orange soda pop. It may have been a while. Nothing says I make healthy choices quite like a neon orange beverage, but then again, there are orange soda diehard fans. The takeout.com just put out the definite orange soda brand ranking, and if you like Sunkist, skull emoji, here are the top 15. So Fanta Orange, the U.S. version, Faygo Orange Soda, Crush Orange, Main Root Orange Soda, Captain Ellie's Orange Soda, Shasta Orange Soda, Route 66 Orange Soda, 7 Select Orange Soda, Kool-Aid Orange Soda, Giant Grocery Store Brand Orange Soda, Avery's Gamer Goop, Jones Nuka Orange, Ahrito's Mandarin Soda, Fanta Orange, specifically the European versions, Sunkist. There are actually 29 sodas on the list, so while it's not a great showing for Sunkist, it's actually kind of middle of the road. They say they considered flavor, aroma, color, body, carbonation, orangeness, artificiality, balance, mouthfeel, finished aftertaste, refreshability, packaging design, originality, uniqueness, vibes, and the two most important attributes, is the drink memorable? And would we want to buy it again? Well, I'm going to go ahead and go pay the bills, get you back music right here on 101.3 FM, My Biggest Little Radio.
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3: 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Baba Lisa?
2: Yeah.
3: 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Matter. Thank you, Bob. It's like, bam, bam, bam, bam, bam. And then it's like,
2: 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I'm gonna give you to the count of 3, Stitch.
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0: 101.3 FM, my biggest little radio. I am Middays with Jamie, the Friendly Chamber of Commerce, having their quarterly luncheon. The guest speaker is Lieutenant Governor Anthony. Anthony was elected as Nevada's Lieutenant Governor back in 2022. He has been married for the last 44 years, and the Anthonys have two daughters who are both graduates from UNR. Anthony enjoys golf in his free time and playing with his grandsons. The quarterly luncheon is happening on September 2nd. That's tomorrow at 11:30 a.m. at 695 East Main Street in Fernley. It'll be catered by the Boys and Girls Club. So last week, a map went viral with every state's least favorite state, and it revealed some supposed rivalries, but let's face it, some states are less popular than others due to vibes. People on Ranker.com have been voting on the states with the worst vibes, and thousands of people have weighed in. They didn't really define vibes rather than to say that it's something you can't really define. It's something you know when you feel it or you sense it. It can make you feel uncomfortable, unpleasant, or just off. In the end, here are the 10 states that give the worst vibes. Alabama, Mississippi, Florida, Texas, Arkansas, New Jersey, West Virginia, Ohio, Oklahoma, and Utah. The states right in the middle are Pennsylvania and Nevada. They also say the state that was on the most divisive in the voting was Tennessee, which is 19th. The 10 states that give off the least worst vibes are Hawaii, Maine, Alaska, Vermont, Montana, New Hampshire, Colorado, Minnesota, Wisconsin, and Wyoming. And then Dolly Parton's estate is bringing Dolly Fest, the celebration of a lifetime, to Nashville and London next year. It'll be a music festival held on two consecutive weekends. Dolly originally planned Dolly Fest as part of her 80th birthday celebration last year. She was set to host and perform, but had to take a step back due to health challenges. Well, I'm going to go ahead and go pay the bills, get you back music, and 101.3 FM, my biggest little radio.
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I am Middays with Jamie. It's currently 70 degrees outside and cloudy. Your high today, expect to be in the mid-70s, and windy this evening.

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I am Middays with Jamie, biggest little radio. 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Much thanks to Domino's Pizza in Fernley, City of Fernley, Nevada Cement Company, Fierce Entertainment, and of course 101.3 FM, my biggest little radio. So here is my criminal of the day. Well, this was convenient for the police. A man in

0: Orange County, Florida. Of course, it has to be Florida. Stole a car and led the deputies on a chase, which ended at the jail parking lot. Yes, he accidentally drove himself directly to jail. No, he did not pass go, and he did not collect $200. The sheriff's office shared a video of the end of the chase, showing that the guy turned in the Orange County jail parking lot. He got out, jumped a fence, and ran toward a pond on the property. The sheriff's office says it's not often that criminals take themselves to jail, but this one did. Thanks to the coordinated efforts of our deputies and the aviation unit, he was quickly located and taken into custody. And then a lot of people have pet peeves that really annoy them when they're out around other humans, and almost all of them involve cell phones. So this seems to be a good thing. Italy is considering an outlawing texting in crosswalks starting in October. The government is proposing fines of around $90 if you're caught looking at your phone while crossing a crosswalk. So it's not just texting. The measure will not apply to pedestrians using earphones and hands-free devices. So phone calls or listening to music are fine, but holding your phone up at your ear would be considered distracted. The goal is to keep people's heads up and aware of their surroundings for everyone's safety, especially in situations where these streets are narrow and the intersections are tight, and it's best for everyone to be able to predict what others are trying to do. Also in situations with tourists. Well, I'm going to go ahead and go up to the bills, get you back music right here on 101.3 FM, my biggest little radio.
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0: The Friendly Chamber of Commerce is having their quarterly luncheon. The guest speaker is Lieutenant Governor Anthony, and it'll be happening on September 2nd. Doors open at 11:30 a.m. at 695 East Main Street, be catered by the Boys and Girls Club. The Friendly Branch Library is having a homeschool hangout on September 2nd, 12:30 p.m. to 2 p.m. That's at the Friendly Branch Library. 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Much thanks to Domino's Pizza and Fernley, the City of Fernley, Nevada Cement Company, Fierce Entertainment, and of course 101.3 FM, my biggest little radio. I am also looking for vendors for this event.
2: 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Doors open at 7 a.m. The meeting begins at 7:30 a.m.
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0: 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I am Middays with Jamie and about ready to head out the door. The Fernley Chamber of Commerce having their quarterly luncheon, and the guest speaker is Lieutenant Governor Anthony. Anthony was elected as Nevada's Lieutenant Governor back in 2022, married for 44 years. The Anthonys have two daughters who are both graduates from UNR. Anthony enjoys golf in his free time and playing with his grandsons. The quarterly lunch is happening tomorrow, September 2nd. Doors open at 11:30 a.m. at 695 East Main Street in Fernley. Be catered by the Boys and Girls Club. And then it's high school football with the Fernley Vaqueros. Tune in this Friday at 7 p.m. as the Vaqueros are playing against the Sparks High Railroaders in Sparks. 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And go Vaqueros. Okay, well, I am heading out the door. Jay Fierce Rodriguez and Big P are both coming up next. If you want to get a hold of Jay Fierce Rodriguez, you can text him on our text request line at 775-499-3114. If you want to get a hold of Big Pete in the studio, call him at 775-404-1115. They'll both have some great content. They'll both be taking your song requests. And then they'll both be playing the Not Headline News and, of course, the Comedy Bits right here on 101.3 FM, My Biggest Little Radio. After them is Eric Zachary, the XYZ Show with Eric Zachary. He'll have his mom in the studio, my mom's headache, and his producer in the studio as well. They'll have some fun topics, some fun conversations, and, of course, a ton of great music. Well, I'm heading out the door. Have a great day. Bye-bye.
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1: Down to business. I got my wild cherry Diet Pepsi, and I got my blackjack gum here, and I got that feeling. Yeah, that familiar feeling. It's something rank is going down.
0: It's time for the Jay Fierce Rodriguez Show. 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
6: And we are AJR. And we're partying with J. Fierce Rodriguez. Woo!

Good afternoon and happy hump day. Woo woo. J. Fierce Rodriguez checking in, getting us closer to the weekend. Oh yeah. It's windy outside, 73 degrees in Fernley, 76 and sunny in Fallon, Reno, windy and 69 degrees. 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
10: 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Every day, loud and proud. Hi, Jay Fierce Rodriguez. That's me hanging out with you until 7 o'clock tonight. Thank you for tuning in. I hope you're going to stay tuned with me all the way through. I've got prizes to give away. Like I gave away some prizes yesterday. That was pretty cool, too. And I'll have some fun stuff to share with you. Of course, it's Way Back Wednesday. Also sprinkling in those hits from the 1950s, 60s, 70s, and 80s today. So if you have any classic hits requests, hit me up on that text request line at 775-499-3114. Or any song in our music library coming up in the 5 o'clock hour. 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One full hour of your playlist. 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You never know what to expect unless you're tuned in. It's going to be a great show on this Wednesday. Thanks for listening. 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
2: 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If I have it, I promise I'm going to play it for you. I've got the latest in music news, celebrity gossip, and more with In Case You Missed It in 2 minutes or less. Coming up in a few, I'll be talking about Tony Romo, Taylor Swift, and Travis Kelce's dog, Footloose, Ed Sheeran, Miley Cyrus, Ella Langley, and more. It's coming up in a few right here on my biggest little radio.

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0: 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Jay Fierce Rodriguez right here. 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Saturday, September 12th at the Out of Town Park Gazebo at dusk. 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All right, in case you missed it, 2 minutes or less starts right now. Tony Romo pleaded no contest to drunk driving and admitted that he has a problem with alcohol thanks to pain from multiple back surgeries. He added that he's working with doctors to make the necessary changes. Taylor Swift and Travis Kelce's dog Wendy made her modeling debut, appearing in photos with Travis in Tommy Hilfiger's Fall 2026 ad campaign. That's pretty cool. Footloose superstar Kevin Bacon teamed up with New York Governor Kathy Hochul, hopefully I said that all right, to announce that bars and restaurants no longer need a special license if they allow dancing. It made Kevin want to dance. That's pretty cool. Lisa Kudrow says she won't sing Smelly Cat for Friends fans. Meanwhile, a three-part documentary on Matthew Perry will hit Netflix on October 27th. That's sad, right? Six of Ed Sheeran's crew members were hospitalized after being hit by a forklift while they were breaking down following a show in Detroit Saturday. None of the injuries were life-threatening. That's good. Miley Cyrus announced that her new album, Bass Persuades, will drop on September 18th. She's also doing two shows at the Hollywood Bowl on October 16th and 18th. That's pretty cool. The University of Tennessee's football team will honor Dolly Parton all season by wearing special orange butterfly helmet stickers with her name. Head coach Josh Heupel called her the Queen of East Tennessee. That's pretty cool. Ella Langley's former teacher and mentor, Coach Pop, gave her his guitar when she first moved to Nashville, and she just returned the favor by giving him a custom guitar after her shows in Auburn. Aw. And finally, a fan of Kacey Musgraves was not impressed by her recent entrance on a giant pair of disco balls. She said, in quotes, "I can't get behind the large testicles. I'm sorry, but Kacey wasn't having it." So she replied back with, "Well, maybe you can get in front of them." Oh, my goodness. Well, that's in case you missed it in 2 minutes or less. I'm Jay Fierce Rodriguez. Stay tuned. More music is next.
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6: This is Post.

It's windy. 74 degrees outside in Fernley. Lake wind advisory lasts until 11 o'clock tonight. Fallon, you're at 78 degrees. Reno, 69 degrees and windy as well. 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I'm your host, Jay Fierce Rodriguez. And I've got prizes to give away this hour. Listen to win. It's Pizza Factory Day here at My Biggest Little Radio. 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

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Thank you for listening. I'm your host, Jay Fierce Rodriguez, hanging out with you until 7 o'clock. Happy hump day. Woo, woo. Oh, yeah, we're getting closer to the weekend, and that's my job, is to get us there as quickly as possible. 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Or you can call Big Pete live in the studio until 6 o'clock at 404-1115. If we have it, we'll play it, especially with Way Back Wednesday, classic hits from the 50s, 60s, 70s, and 80s, or any of today's music. All right. It's Pizza Factory Day here at my biggest little radio. But first, some Affleck billboards around L.A. have been spray-painted to read Ben Affleck. New images have revealed the culprit is the former Batman himself. No word on if Ben's going to be a future spokesperson for the company. But in honor of this, I've got the Batman theme with Affleck voice pros, like real Affleck voice pros. I'm going to play it right now, and you have to listen for it for me to play it again this hour for your chance to score an everyday special to Pizza Factory here in Fernley. It's Pizza Factory Day, so I'm going to hook you up with an extra large two-topping pizza, your choice of breadsticks or cinnamon sticks, and a two-liter soda when you hear me play this again. Here, I'm going to play it first for you so you know what you're listening for. Listen to this.

0: 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Real voice pros of Aflac. There you go. When you hear me play that one more time this hour between now and 4 o'clock, be the first person to text me Aflac Contest, please, to 775-499-3114. Aflac Contest, please, 775-499-3114. When you hear that again between now and 4 o'clock, be the first person to text me those words, and I'm going to hook you up with that everyday special, the Pizza Factory from 101.3 FM, my biggest little radio, and good luck. 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
2: The Friendly Chamber of Commerce is having their quarterly luncheon. The guest speaker is Lieutenant Governor Anthony, and it'll be happening on September 2nd. Doors open at 11:30 a.m. at 695 East Main Street, be catered by the Boys and Girls Club. The Friendly Branch Library is having a homeschool hangout on September 2nd, 12:30 p.m. to 2 p.m. That's at the Friendly Branch Library. 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I am also looking for vendors for this event.
3: 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Doors open at 7 a.m. The meeting begins at 7:30 a.m.
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6: All right, Big P here with the first look at traffic. The only issue we have going on right now is an accident on U.S. 50 and Stagecoach out there in Silver Springs. U.S. 50 and Stagecoach. Expect some delays in that area. Expect delays at the roundabout in Fernley because I just drove by it. It's heavy. It's rolling, and that's good, but it's pretty heavy, as well as USA Parkway. Waltham Way is approachable right now. So far, so good. And expect some delays at the Spaghetti Bowl. Other than that, make sure you stay buckled up. Click your ticket. Do not text and drive. And we'll keep your ears entertained. Right now we got Olivia Dean, So Easy to Fall in Love. My favorite new song right now on 101.3.
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You're listening for the Batman theme song with the words Affleck on him. When you hear it, be the first person to text me the words Affleck contest, please, to 775-499-3114. And I'm going to hook you up in an everyday special to Pizza Factory. It's Pizza Factory Day here at my biggest little radio. And good luck. Thanks for listening.

0: There you have it right there. And it looks like I'm getting, yep, I got a winner on my text line. I'll respond to you here in just a moment. Congratulations. Thank you for listening and playing along. 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We are family-owned and operated, broadcasting from downtown Fernley, Nevada. I'm Jay Fierce Rodriguez. Happy to be here with you on this hump day. Woo, woo. And I hope you're enjoying the show so far. Don't forget, if you got a request, it's Way Back Wednesday. Music from the 50s, 60s, 70s, or 80s. 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Or you can call Big Pete in the studio at 404-1115. I'm excited because it's Labor Day weekend this weekend. Hopefully you've got some plans to go out and do some fun stuff and enjoy your three-day weekend. I know I will. Did you know that today is National Live Fearless Day? Here's Taylor Swift, Fearless, to celebrate. Woo woo! Yeah, National Live Fearless Day is all about pushing past fear and stepping into a bolder version of yourself. It's a reminder that everyone faces doubts, but those doubts don't have to take the lead. This day encourages you to face what scares you, big or small, and move through it anyway. Anyways, happy National Live Fearless Day. All right, another look at traffic with Big Pete next right here. 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
9: 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There are no traffic issues or blockage, or it's a clear. Everything is rolling as it should. It is a little busy out there, so expect some delays. But, man, you're doing a great job. And right now, make sure you stay buckled up. Do not text and drive. And we got a request coming up next for some Panic at the Disco. So without further ado, it's Panic at the Disco just for you on 101.3.
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1: This is Robert Perea from the Fernley Reporter with your Fernley News Minute for Wednesday, August 12th. State Route 446 remained closed Tuesday night, and the Stallion Fire had been updated to 31,000 acres with 0% containment, but the Pyramid Lake Paiute Tribe said the fire was not at that time endangering Sutcliffe, Nixon, or Wadsworth. North Lyon Fire likewise said there was no current threat to Fernley. No evacuations have been issued in Lyon County related to the Stallion Fire. However, residents of all areas should stay alert for possible evacuation or other emergency notifications if conditions change. Stay in touch with your local news with the Fernley Reporter. I'm Robert Perea from the Fernley Reporter, and this has been your Fernley News Minute on 101.3 FM, my biggest little radio.
0: KRNG. Fallon. Reno. Fernley, Sparks, Nevada, and surrounding.
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windy, 73 degrees outside in Fernley. Fallon, you're getting a little windy right now, 77 degrees. Reno, 68 degrees with partly cloudy skies. Jay Fierce Rodriguez hanging out with you. Thank you so much for tuning in to the show. I hope you're enjoying it so far. It's Pizza Factory Day. I've got another pizza to give away to Pizza Factory from 101.3 FM, my biggest little radio this hour. 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

0: New music right there, J. Fierce Rodriguez. Hi, that's me. Yeah, me. Right here with you, hanging out until 7 o'clock. Thank you so much for tuning in to the show. I hope you're enjoying it so far, getting us through this hump day and closer to a three-day weekend. Looking forward to that. I like to give away prizes pretty much almost every day on my show, and I want to give away a large one-topping pizza to Pizza Factory here in Fernley to the first person to text me these words: pizza for me, please, Jay. Pizza for me, please, Jay. 775-499-3114. 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All right, viral video time. This one I want to share with you is the Zion National Park. It flooded, causing portions of the nearby highway to close in areas by severe flooding, or closed down in areas by severe flooding. Here are some people who drove by a rocky wall that looked like a waterfall. Listen to this viral video.
1: Oh, it's a bird babe! Oh my gosh! Oh no! Oh no! Oh no!
0: Crazy sight, I'm sure. If you want to check out that video for yourself, just search flooding in Zion Park. All right, and then I got one more for you. A woman on TikTok claims her stomach got super messed up by ground up cockroaches, ew, which can be common in ground coffee and processed food. Here is Taylor D. Listen to this.
2: Cockroaches love coffee. And there's a 100% chance that if you're drinking ground up coffee, you're probably drinking ground up cockroaches too. And I just recently went to the doctor and they couldn't figure out what was wrong with my GI tract. They thought I had Crohn's disease, a gluten allergy, high low blood pressure, you name it. They also did allergy tests, but do you know what they didn't test for? The ingredient coccinium, which is literally ground up bugs. And it's not only in your coffee, it's also in a lot of processed foods. So then I had to go and get a special test for that, and come to find out that's exactly what I've been allergic to this entire time. And then the doctor laughs like, oh, a little protein never hurt nobody. But in your case, it is hurting you.
0: Well, yeah, and especially if you're allergic to it. But you? Oh, my goodness. If you want to check that out, just search "a woman on TikTok claims ground up cockroaches are in our coffee." Here's a coffee tip for you. Buy coffee beans.

0: beans and grind them yourself. Fresher coffee, no cockroaches. All right, another look at traffic with Big Pete next right here on my biggest little radio.
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3: The Friendly Chamber of Commerce is having their quarterly luncheon. The guest speaker is Lieutenant Governor Anthony, and it'll be happening on September 2nd. Doors open at 11:30 a.m. at 695 East Main Street, be catered by the Boys and Girls Club. The Friendly Branch Library is having a homeschool hangout on September 2nd, 12:30 p.m. to 2 p.m. That's at the Friendly Branch Library. 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
9: All right, Big Pete here with a look at your traffic. We're going to kick things off in Sparks, I-80 East and East McCarran Boulevard. I-80 East, East McCarran Boulevard, there's an accident with an injury. And in Reno, there's an accident with property damage on 580 South, Moana Lane southbound. 580 South, Moana Lane southbound. Expect some delays in that area. Looking at the cameras, Waltham Way and USA Parkway is very congested. Everything else is heavy, but flowing very nicely. The roundabout here in Fernley. Make sure you guys stay buckled up, clicking a ticket. Do not text and drive. We're going to kick off the next batch of music with Stella Letty in Boston. And that happened, I'm going to dedicate that to Linda Barber because that is her favorite song on the radio right now. So, Linda, this one's for you. Stella Letty, Boston on 101.3.
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Congratulations to my text line winner for texting me the words that I asked for that large one topping pizza to Pizza Factory. Pizza Factory Day here every Wednesday on 101.3 FM, my biggest little radio. Congratulations. All right, let's get back to the music. And if you have a song request, hit me up on the text line 775-499-3114 or call Big Pete live in the studio 404-1115 right here on my biggest little radio. If we have it, we will play it.

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0: 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I'm your host, Jay Fierce Rodriguez, hanging out with you till 7 o'clock tonight. I got to slow that down. Hanging out with you until 7 o'clock tonight. Hopefully, you'll hang out with me all the way through. All right, we've got another free movie night at the Out-of-Town Park Gazebo area, Saturday, September 12th at dusk. Come watch the live action of Lilo and Stitch. Squishy will be hosting a free activity for the kids. Big Pete will be hosting the event, plus a couple of free raffle prizes for your chance to score. Yeah, thanks to the Reno Aces. Also, shout out to Dolan Auto Group, the City of Fernley, Nevada Cement Company, Fierce Entertainment, and Domino's Pizza. Free movie night at the Out-of-Town Park, Saturday, September 12th at dusk. Come watch a live action of Lilo and Stitch with 101.3 FM, my biggest little radio. 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
1: 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Lionel Richie was hospitalized for dizziness. Doctors suggested rest, fluids, and no dancing on the ceiling. Miley Cyrus has dropped her last name, making it more difficult for her dad, Billy Ray, to claim himself as her dependent. Keanu Reeves turned 62 today. It's a real conundrum to figure out which is better, his acting or his band. 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In his defense, the customer did ask for extra meat. 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
2: 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We're going to start in Sparks. We've got a vehicle accident with injury on I-80 East and East McCarran Boulevard. I-80 East and East McCarran Boulevard. In Reno, vehicle accident on 580 South and Moana southbound, 580 South and Moana Lane. Also in Reno, we have 395 South and Clear Acre Lane. 395 South and Clear Acre Lane. 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